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0: Number one for Tucker Wetmore, that is Brunette here inside the saloon. He is up for yet another new artist award, this time around at the CMA Awards. Coming up in November, the 60th annual CMA Awards. We'll see if he runs away with that. Of course, he was named the best new artist from the ACMs earlier this year. Dan and Shay, we'll hear from the Dirt Band with Fishing in the Dark and Taking a Night Train. Speaking of the CMAs, Jason Aldean getting zero nominations this year.
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14: Here's your updated forecast for the Northern Neck, Middle Peninsula area. Slight chance of rain showers tonight, otherwise partly cloudy. Lows level off around 70. Winds out of the southwest around 5 miles per hour. A blend of clouds and sun again tomorrow. Daytime highs approaching 85. Lows level off around 67. Tomorrow night, partly cloudy. Daytime highs approaching 80 Saturday under partly cloudy skies. 85 Sunday, slight chance of rain showers. I'm meteorologist Paul Trombley for your NASCAR racing station, River Country 107.5. Currently 79.
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0: say so. The latest from Dan and Shay, that is Say So, here inside the saloon. Stick around, full hour of country coming up. We'll throw in Lauren Elena, Chase Matthew, their latest. Also, Easton Corbin's all over the road. Alabama, new Zach Top, Low Cash, and Luke Combs. Speaking of Luke Combs, he's done it again. All the details coming up.
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1: News. I'm Dave Packer. President Trump ordered by a federal judge to give 30 days notice before making any changes to the Kennedy Center, including renovation or demolition. ABC's Peter Haralambos.
2: Despite a judge blocking President Trump from renaming the Kennedy Center after himself, Trump has threatened to stop the center's already funded renovation if his name's not plastered on the facade of the Performing Arts Center.
3: The Trump administration should certainly have recognition, because frankly, if we don't do that, it's going to close. It'll end up being ripped down.
1: An F-16 from the Texas Air National Guard was on a training mission when it crashed this afternoon in rural Blair Township outside of Traverse City. The pilot safely ejected. OpenAI now disclosing six new incidents of, quote, concerning behavior where ChatGPT models allegedly attempted to override human instructions and then hide their tracks. UCLA researchers now say the T-Rex was warm-blooded with a body temperature 97 degrees Fahrenheit. This is ABC News.
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8: Here's your updated forecast for the Northern Neck, Middle Peninsula area. Slight chance of rain showers tonight, otherwise partly cloudy. Lows level off around 70. Winds out of the southwest around 5 miles per hour. A blend of clouds and sun again tomorrow. Daytime highs approaching 85. Lows level off around 67. Tomorrow night, partly cloudy. Daytime highs approaching 80 Saturday under partly cloudy skies. 85 Sunday, slight chance of rain showers. I'm meteorologist Paul Trombley for your NASCAR racing station, River Country 107.5. Right now, 77.
9: Hi, everyone. I'm Craig Orndorff. On the next weekend in the country, we're going back to September of 1987. Supreme Court confirmation hearings for Robert Bork. Two religious figures were running for president, and Dirty Dancing was playing at the movies. And making musical hits were the Desert Rose Band, Tanya Tucker, Roseanne Cash, the Oak Ridge Boys, Nitty Gritty Dirt Band, and more. And we'll have them on the next Weekend in the Country.
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0: Luke Combs sleepless in a hotel room right here inside the saloon. It was a number one for him. And speaking of number ones, congratulations to Luke. His latest, Be By You, has made its way all the way to the top of the country music charts, marking his 23rd trip to the top with his 23rd number one. And it's crazy to go back and look at all the number ones that many of the superstars in country music have from the 90s, like Garth, Vince Gill, Toby, Joe Diffie, and more. And Luke Combs is right there, even surpassing many of them, like Garth, who only has 19 number ones. Diamond Rio on the way, Zach Topp and Gary Allen coming up.
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0: His latest album is in stores now, been out for a while, called Ain't In It For My Health. That is Zach Top and South of Sanity, Easton Corbin on the way. We'll throw in Lauren Elena Chase Matthew with All My Exes. And Out of That Blue Clear Sky, a song that was written when the songwriters got done watching Forrest Gump. They heard Forrest say Blue Clear Sky, and they said, that would make a great song.
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6: Here's your updated forecast for the Northern Neck, Middle Peninsula area. Slight chance of rain showers tonight, otherwise partly cloudy. Lows level off around 70. Winds out of the southwest around 5 miles per hour. A blend of clouds and sun again tomorrow. Daytime highs approaching 85. Lows level off around 67. Tomorrow night, partly cloudy. Daytime highs approaching 80 Saturday under partly cloudy skies. 85 Sunday, slight chance of rain showers. I'm meteorologist Paul Trombley for your NASCAR racing station, River Country 107.5. Right now, 77.
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0: Lauren, Elena, Chase, Matthew, all my exes right here inside the saloon. Stick around, Riley Green on the way with Think Is You Drunk. Joe Diffie's got a little bit of that honky-tonk attitude. And Gretchen Wilson, say it loud and proud. We say hell yeah to a full hour of country next.
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1: ABC News, I'm Dave Packer. OpenAI disclosed 6 new incidents where AI went rogue in the last 6 months. Meanwhile, discussions on AI safety have stalled on Capitol Hill after House Speaker Mike Johnson abruptly started the fall recess early. A judge has now ordered the White House to give 30 days notice if President Trump orders the demolition of the Kennedy Center. Photos last night captured the president looking at a poster board on Air Force One titled Kennedy Center Demolished. An F-16 fighter jet crashed Thursday in rural Michigan, leading to temporary evacuations in the neighborhood.
2: That F-16 from the Texas Air National Guard was on a training mission when it crashed this afternoon in rural Blair Township outside Traverse City. Fortunately, the pilot safely ejected.
1: ABC's Martha Raddatz in Los Angeles. Murder charges have been filed against the driver of the SUV in Tuesday's crash into a city bus that was followed by a deadly news helicopter crash. This is ABC News.
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10: River Country Weather. Here's your updated forecast for the Northern Neck, Middle Peninsula area. Slight chance of rain showers tonight, otherwise partly cloudy. Lows level off around 70. Winds out of the southwest around 5 miles per hour. A blend of clouds and sun again tomorrow. Daytime highs approaching 85. Lows level off around 67. Tomorrow night, partly cloudy. Daytime highs approaching 80 Saturday under partly cloudy skies. 85 Sunday, slight chance of rain showers. I'm meteorologist Paul Trombley for your NASCAR racing station, River Country 107.5. Right now, it's 76 degrees.
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0: That's Rhonda Green's latest Think As You Drunk here inside the saloon. Taylor Swift with her most recent number one, I Knew It, I Knew You. And many believe she's back in the studio working on a new full-fledged country album. I guess we got to wait and see. She is nominated for a CMA award this November for that song. Clint Black and Nobody's Home in My Town, Montgomery Gentry, coming up next.
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your bus still go down to the diner? I wonder if that interstate's still coming through. But come Sunday morning service at the Church of Christ,

0: That's Taylor Swift, I Knew It, I Knew You, right here inside the Saloon from the Toy Story 5 soundtrack. Of course, you can download that wherever you get your music and get it all by itself, a la carte. But many believe that Taylor might be back in the studio working on a brand new full-fledged country album. She has not been performing or writing country in a number of years, and they say many in Nashville are ready for Taylor to return. Luke Bryan on the way, Alan Jackson, and the Hall of Famer Kenny Chesney, who recently announced he is hitting the road next year and bringing along some famous friends. We'll talk about it.
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3: Here's your updated forecast for the Northern Neck, Middle Peninsula area. Slight chance of rain showers tonight, otherwise partly cloudy. Lows level off around 70. Winds out of the southwest around 5 miles per hour. A blend of clouds and sun again tomorrow. Daytime highs approaching 85. Lows level off around 67. Tomorrow night, partly cloudy. Daytime highs approaching 80 Saturday under partly cloudy skies. 85 Sunday, slight chance of rain showers. I'm meteorologist Paul Trombley for your NASCAR racing station, River Country 107.5. Right now, it's 76 degrees.
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0: Out of his latest album, Signs, that's Luke Bryan and Country, and She Knows It. He is not only a country music superstar, also a judge on American Idol. He's also a very proud and doting father watching his son, Bo. Bo is a senior at the academy there where he goes to school in Nashville, and all eyes are on Bo Bryan. Many believe he will be one of the first to go in Division I next season. On the way, Hal Ketchum, Ella Langley, we'll throw in Zach John King, and how about Red Akins with That Ain't My Truck? It is Thirsty Throwback Thursday.
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1: ABC News, I'm Dave Packer. President Trump alluding to tearing down the Kennedy Center if he can't have his name on it. Reaction from the Kennedy family and ABC's Karen Travers.
2: I pushed him on that. I said, are you saying if your name is not added that you are going to tear down the building? And he again repeated that point about recognition. He said, quote, I think the Trump administration should be recognized. That answer yesterday to me has already been added to a federal filing today as part of this effort to not have a demolition carried out there.
1: OpenAI now revealing new incidents where its AI models went rogue. President Trump hosting hunters and fishers for a Rose Garden dinner at the White House, signing an executive order that opens hunters and anglers to lots of land.
3: 92 million acres of federal land across 32 states.
1: A 49-year-old man convicted of a 1998 double murder executed in Alabama tonight by lethal injection. This is ABC News.
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9: Here's your updated forecast for the Northern Neck, Middle Peninsula area. Lows level off around 70 tonight under partly cloudy skies, southwesterly winds around 5 miles per hour. Daytime highs approaching 85 tomorrow. Sunshine mixed with clouds at times. Partly cloudy skies tomorrow night, lows level off around 67. A mix of clouds and sun Saturday with highs around 80. 85, slight chance of rain showers Sunday. I'm meteorologist Paul Trombley for your NASCAR racing station, River Country 107.5. Currently 75.
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0: Zach John King, get to drinking here inside the saloon. How Ketchum lined up. We'll throw in Ella Langley with her history-breaking song, Choosing Texas. And we follow down that red dirt road with Brooks and Dunn, which I've always said is probably, if I had to choose my top three all-time favorite Brooks and Dunn songs, that would be in the top three. It may even be number one.
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0: 22 consecutive weeks at the top of the Billboard 100. That is Ella Langley with Choosing Texas. Music on the way from Hudson Westbrook with Painted You Pretty. We'll hear a classic from Randy Travis with Hard Rock Bottom of Your Heart. And speaking of Randy Travis, going to be releasing a brand new album of all unheard material, songs that he recorded years ago that never made any of the albums. And he's making sure that fans know this one is not AI. You might remember a couple of years ago, they released a song that was all AI generated of Randy Travis's voice. And this one is pure Randy Travis that he recorded years before his stroke. And Florida Georgia Line, they're already starting to pinpoint a 2027 tour. We will hear Round Here next.
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3: Here's your updated forecast for the Northern Neck, Middle Peninsula area. Lows level off around 70 tonight under partly cloudy skies, southwesterly winds around 5 miles per hour. Daytime highs approaching 85 tomorrow. Sunshine mixed with clouds at times. Partly cloudy skies tomorrow night. Lows level off around 67. A mix of clouds and sun Saturday with highs around 80. 85, slight chance of rain showers Sunday. I'm meteorologist Paul Trombley for your NASCAR racing station, River Country 107.5. Currently 75.
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0: That is Hudson Westbrook and Painted You Pretty here inside the saloon with Full Hour of Country. I cannot believe it, but I'm not complaining. Tomorrow's already Friday. The weekend is here once again. Thank you so much for joining us here inside the saloon. If you love the history of country music and stories behind the greatest country songs of all time, make sure you follow us on our Facebook and TikTok. 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
1: ABC News, I'm Dave Packer. In Los Angeles, a vigil tonight for the lives lost in two coinciding tragedies. A bus crash and then a helicopter crash, both deadly. Meanwhile, the woman whose SUV hit the bus charged with second-degree murder. A judge has now ordered the White House to give 30 days notice if President Trump orders a demolition of the Kennedy Center. He's talked about knocking it down if his name can't be put on it. In Michigan, an F-16 fighter jet crashed to the ground.
2: That F-16 from the Texas Air National Guard was on a training mission when it crashed this afternoon in rural Blair Township outside Traverse City. Fortunately, the pilot safely ejected.
1: ABC's Martha Raddatz. Even after six new reports of rogue AI incidents, the U.S. Senate still at odds over new rules and regulations to slow things down. And the House starting their fall recess early, effectively pausing any debate on the issue. This is ABC News.
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4: Here's your updated forecast for the Northern Neck, Middle Peninsula area. Lows level off around 70 tonight under partly cloudy skies. Southwesterly winds around 5 miles per hour. Daytime highs approaching 85 tomorrow. Sunshine mixed with clouds at times. Partly cloudy skies tomorrow night, lows level off around 67. A mix of clouds and sun Saturday with highs around 80. 85, slight chance of rain showers Sunday. I'm meteorologist Paul Trombley for your NASCAR racing station, River Country 107.5. Right now, 74.
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0: course, you hear me going on about her all the time. I just love her. But, you know, when newcomers come out and their song goes up the chart, can't you imagine how exciting that must be?
1: I was like, no, it's not. I really didn't believe it. And I was just like, I'm not looking. But then when I saw it and I was like, okay, this is the craziest thing that's ever happened to me ever. And to be on there, like, below Taylor Swift and Ella Langley, I was just like, all right, I'm good. I can die now.
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0: Well, you know, he's had some really good songs, Bailey Zimmerman has, but that's looking like that's going to be the biggest for him to date. I don't think he's going anywhere. I think he's going to be around for a long time. He's a talented fella. You know, he writes his own stuff and everything. He's a good singer, too, I think, anyway. Most of you agree with me. Bailey and Chevy Silverado here with the Charlie Derrick Show. Hard to believe that it was close to 25 years ago Keith Urban came out with this song, Somebody Like You. It's one of my favorites, and you look back, and I just checked the date, you know, and said, what year did that come out? It was 2002 it came out, so 24 years, you know, it came out. Still a great song, though, isn't it? Stick around. You like Keith as much as I do. I'm about to play one of my favorites from him coming up here next.
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0: Carry on, Kenny Chesney, Charlie, Derek. Well, we got our NFL jam already started for the week. We have just had some really good games. I love the way, I don't remember, you know, I've been an NFL fan for a long time, but I don't remember the NFL having this many games. I mean, the first game, the Wednesday night game, and then the Thursday night game last weekend, and the weekend games we had, they've all been really good games. Sunday night football, Monday night football. Monday night football wasn't that good, but you thought it could be, you know, when you got Denver and Kansas City. Kansas City just murdered them. But, you know, then we got Thursday night football on Amazon Prime last night with Al Michaels and them. And shoot, man, got a slate of games coming up this weekend. Can you tell I'm in a good mood about football?
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shoes, a holy pair of jeans. 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
1: ABC News, I'm Dave Packer. Worries over AI mutiny. OpenAI revealing 6 new instances of AI models' concerning behavior, some going rogue. ABC's Elizabeth Schulze.
2: Just days ago, OpenAI CEO Sam Altman admitted that the power and speed of AI has caught its creators off guard.
3: I don't think people really felt that the models were going to come this far this fast.
2: OpenAI is vowing to more aggressively track and report rogue AI. But it comes on the heels of another alarming incident when AI agents broke out of their testing environment and hacked into a rival company.
1: President Trump ordered by a federal judge to give 30 days notice before making any changes to the Kennedy Center, including renovation or demolition. He's been talking about knocking it down if his name isn't on the building. More measles cases being reported in Pennsylvania. 4 people have died. The CDC says the last time the United States reported 4 measles deaths in a single year, 1992. This is ABC News.
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5: Here's your updated forecast for the Northern Neck, Middle Peninsula area. Lows level off around 70 overnight under partly cloudy skies. Winds out of the southwest around 5 miles per hour. Sunshine mixed with clouds at times again. Friday, high temperatures reach up to 85. Partly cloudy skies. Friday night, lows level off around 67. Sunshine mixed with clouds at times. Saturday, with daytime highs approaching 80. 85, slight chance for showers Sunday. I'm meteorologist Paul Trombley for your NASCAR racing station, River Country 107.5. Right now, 74.
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Yeah, that song just makes me feel better about life, you know, because everybody goes through hard times, and that's her going through hard times. She wrote that song after she went through some hard times about a year ago and had to go back home to Alabama. You know the story. You're Ella Blankley fan. You know the story. But on the other side of all the problems, after she got it all figured out, she wrote that song, and she's loving life again. Just makes me feel good. Of course, that girl is, you know, she's got the ability with

0: her songs and her songwriting to do that, you know, just about all her songs. But that was a little special, or at least it is for me. Ella Langley here with the Charlie Derrick Show. Some girls do. Sawyer Brown coming up next.
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0: There's Be By You, Luke Holmes, Charlie Derrick. Looks like I gotta get me a new phone. Oh, I gotta, but you know, it's my old phone is cutting up a little bit, not giving me what I need for it to do, you know. And so I went in and I was checking with the new price with one of those new iPhone. I'm an iPhone guy, iPhone 17s. Holy cow! Thought it was an offer on my house when he told me, you know, here's what we're gonna need to get from you. But he said, well, it's been a minute since you bought a new phone, and you know, this is what they cost now. And man, they do. Now, I'm not getting one of those foldable units. I don't even think those are available yet. But just a new, what is it, a 17? Yeah, just getting a new 17. Whew. Y'all pray for me, would you?
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0: Old Key's Wallet. It's Lane Wilson, John Mayer, Charlie Derrick. My friend Diana was looking for a karaoke song. They're going to go out and sing some karaoke over the weekend. And she said, you got any ideas? I told her, I said, yeah, do that. She had me at Heads, Carolina. You know, the song by Cole Swindell. And because that story about a girl being up there on the stage, you know, doing karaoke, and the boy walks in. Well, you know the song by Cole Swindell. So I told her, I said, that's one you ought to do. I said, everybody will like that one. So I think she's going to do it, too. We're going to hear it. Maybe she's listening. Diana's listening here tonight. She can practice when I play it. Cole Swindell coming up next.
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So you just cut it, and that don't sound like you.

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1: ABC News, I'm Dave Packer in Los Angeles. A vigil held Thursday night to remember all the lives lost on September 15th. A car colliding into a Metroline bus, killing two passengers. Then a news helicopter covering that bus crash, itself crashing to the ground, killing the pilot, the reporter, and a person on the ground. As for the bus crash, the driver of the SUV is facing murder charges. A federal judge denied an emergency hearing regarding the Kennedy Center.
2: The president told our Karen Travers, if the president and the administration don't get the recognition that Trump feels they deserve, the building may have to be ripped down.
1: ABC's Stephen Portnoy, the judge says the administration would need to give the court 30 days notice of renovation or demolition. OpenAI models going rogue, the company disclosing six new reports of unexpected or concerning behavior, revealing the models attempted to override instructions, fabricate information, one agent seeking to free itself from, quote, the roles and identities that bind other chatbots. This is ABC News.
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4: Here's your updated forecast for the Northern Neck, Middle Peninsula area. Lows level off around 70 overnight under partly cloudy skies. Winds out of the southwest around 5 miles per hour. Sunshine mixed with clouds at times again. Friday, high temperatures reach up to 85. Partly cloudy skies. Friday night, lows level off around 67. Sunshine mixed with clouds at times. Saturday, with daytime highs approaching 80. 85, slight chance for showers Sunday. I'm meteorologist Paul Trombley for your NASCAR racing station, River Country 107.5. Right now, it's 73 degrees.
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0: your girl runs you off and you say, okay, I'm going to just leave town and I ain't going to turn around no matter what I think. And, but you want to, yeah, it's, that's a, you, can you tell I've done that before? turn this truck around. Don't make me turn this truck around. Jordan Davis, Charlie, Derek, whatever you do, stand for something, right? You got to stand for something or you'll fall for anything. You've heard that saying. Have you heard the song lately, though? Aaron Tippin. It's a great tune. It's coming up next.
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0: Say So, Danache, Charlie, Derek. Pet Bird Day. Today is National Pet Bird Day here today. You got a bird? You got one of those talking birds? My friend Big Ed used to have one of those. And what was that? Buzz. That was that dog, that bird's name. And it's loud. Man, it's rah. You know, he's always, I don't know what kind of bird he was, but he was a talking bird. And he was one of those big tropical birds. And every time I'd come in, I don't think that bird liked me that much. Every time I'd come in, you could tell he sounded kind of disgusting, too. You know, Charlie's here. Charlie's here. Yeah. But I'm remembering that bird, a national bird. You got a bird. I don't mean to run birds down or anything, but National Bird, Pet Bird Day today.
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0: Zach Top, looking like that's turning out to be one of the biggest songs for him. You know, he's had two or three songs, but that one is the one that's really been sticking around. South of Sanity, you know, high up on the charts for a long time now. South of Sanity, Zach Top, Charlie Derrick. She don't want me to say her name, but she wanted to hear some George Strait because she's up packing. And normally she's not up this late, but she's up packing because she's moving to a new place over the weekend. Finally getting, she got kind of a crazy roommate. That's why she don't want me to say names. But got kind of a crazy roommate, and she decided, okay, I'm going to move. So she's up packing tonight. We're going to be moving this weekend. So I got you, George Strait, coming up for you next.
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day, Potts Farm was a place to go. Load a truck up, hit the dirt road. 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Light the bonfire and call the girls. King and the can and the Marlboro man. Jack and Jim were a few good men. We learned how to kiss and cuss and fight too. Better watch out for the boys in blue. And all this small town, he said, she said. Ain't it funny how rumors spread like I know something y'all don't know. Man, that talk is getting old. You better mind your business, man. Watch your mouth before I have to knock that loud mouth out. I'm tired of talking, man. Y'all ain't listening. Them old dirt

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1: ABC News, I'm Dave Packer. Worries over AI mutiny. OpenAI revealing 6 new instances of AI models concerning behavior, some going rogue. ABC's Elizabeth Schulze.
2: Just days ago, OpenAI CEO Sam Altman admitted that the power and speed of AI has caught its creators off guard.
3: I don't think people really felt that the models were going to come this far this fast.
2: OpenAI is vowing to more aggressively track and report rogue AI. But it comes on the heels of another alarming incident when AI agents broke out of their testing environment and hacked into a rival company.
1: President Trump ordered by a federal judge to give 30 days notice before making any changes to the Kennedy Center, including renovation or demolition. He's been talking about knocking it down if his name isn't on the building. More measles cases being reported in Pennsylvania. 4 people have died. The CDC says the last time the United States reported 4 measles deaths in a single year, 1992. This is ABC News.
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5: Here's your updated forecast for the Northern Neck, Middle Peninsula area. Lows level off around 70 overnight under partly cloudy skies. Winds out of the southwest around 5 miles per hour. Sunshine mixed with clouds at times again. Friday, high temperatures reach up to 85. Partly cloudy skies. Friday night, lows level off around 67. Sunshine mixed with clouds at times. Saturday, with daytime highs approaching 80. 85, slight chance for showers Sunday. I'm meteorologist Paul Trombley for your NASCAR racing station, River Country 107.5. Right now, it's 73 degrees.
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0: Yeah, I don't know how my exes would think on this. It looks like it would be a new phone because several of my apps, mainly my bank app, which I use all the time, just, you know, sometimes it works, sometimes it doesn't. And I went over, I said, what the heck's going on here? And it turns out that I'm kind of on the lower end of the totem pole when it comes to reception. A bunch of y'all getting on and doing your business on the internet, you know, and I got one of those plans where all of a sudden I go down to the bottom of the totem pole. And when I was talking to Brett yesterday about getting that new phone, he told me, he said, well, it's going to be about twice what you're paying. Not quite twice what you're paying. I said, dang. He said, well, it just all depends. He said, you want to keep not being able to depend on your phone to do what you ask it to do, or you want to get the, he was a good salesman. So it looks like I'm going to have to do that. I tell you what, you know, it's stuff like that. You use your phone every day, but dang, that's a lot of money for a phone, ain't it?
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I heard. 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

0: There's Kane Brown and I Got a Woman, Charlie Derrick with you here. It's Brad Paisley is one of the best love songs I think that he's ever come out with that I'm about to play coming up here next. But it's a fast song. You can dance to it if you want to. You know, usually love songs are slow and sappy. 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Stick around. You'll find out what it is.
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0: is Thinking You're Drunk, I Am. Once again, I'll tell you, if you hadn't seen that video, if you take some time, take 3.5 minutes to go watch it, because it ain't kind of fun. It's a lot of fun. Riley Green and Charlie Derrick. What are you doing this weekend you can't wait to get to? You know, every Friday, I always like asking you that. And it's not because I'm nosy. It's just that I like talking about weekend plans. We ain't got a whole bunch going on at all. As a matter of fact, I ain't got any chores. I ain't got any big things that I got to do. You know, I got no leftover work that you hadn't got time to do during the week that sometimes you do on the weekend. So I got a just smooth and easy weekend going this weekend. How about y'all? What you doing this weekend you can't wait to get to?
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1: ABC News, I'm Dave Packer in Los Angeles. A vigil held Thursday night to remember all the lives lost on September 15th. A car colliding into a Metroline bus, killing two passengers. Then a news helicopter covering that bus crash, itself crashing to the ground, killing the pilot, the reporter, and a person on the ground. As for the bus crash, the driver of the SUV is facing murder charges. A federal judge denied an emergency hearing regarding the Kennedy Center.
2: The president told our Karen Travers, if the president and the administration don't get the recognition that Trump feels they deserve, the building may have to be ripped down.
1: ABC's Stephen Portnoy, the judge says the administration would need to give the court 30 days notice of renovation or demolition. OpenAI models going rogue, the company disclosing six new reports of unexpected or concerning behavior, revealing the models attempted to override instructions, fabricate information, one agent seeking to free itself from, quote, the roles and identities that bind other chatbots. This is ABC News.
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4: Here's your updated forecast for the Northern Neck, Middle Peninsula area. Lows dip down to about 70 overnight under partly cloudy skies. Westerly winds around 5 miles per hour. Sunshine mixed with clouds at times again. Friday, high temperatures reach up to 85. Lows level off around 67. Friday night, partly cloudy skies. Sunshine mixed with clouds at times. Saturday, with daytime highs approaching 80. 85, slight chance for showers Sunday. I'm meteorologist Paul Trombley for your NASCAR racing station, River Country 107.5. Currently, it's 73 degrees.
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0: Bears Country, and she knows it. Luke Bryan, Charlie Derrick. You know, I think it was Kelly Pickler or somebody like that that did one of these songs for American Idol back when Simon was still on American Idol. And while she was doing the song, he just looked disgusted. You know, it was a country song, of course. I'm about to play it. And he just says, "What are you doing? What is that?" You know, and he was making fun of it. And I didn't care very much for it. He was a good judge on American Idol. He sure was. But when they did this song, he didn't much care for it. I sure did. I liked it when they did it on American Idol. I like it when this girl's about to do it again. You know what the song is? I didn't think so, but stick around. You'll find out.
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0: Can't love you anymore. Ella Morgan and Ella Morgan. Listen to me. Ella Langley and Morgan Wallen. Charlie, Derek here. Dolly Parton. You know, we started playing a lot more Dolly Parton music after she went to heaven. I'm so glad of that. Hey, she had to go to heaven for us to start playing more. But it was just one of those things. Our music director, Jonathan, just said, you know, why weren't we playing Dolly before? And I just told him, I said, well, it doesn't matter, you know, why we weren't, but what matters is that we are now. One of my favorites, Why'd You Come In Here Looking Like That? You remember that one, don't you, from Dolly? I can't wait to hear it. It's coming up next. You want to stick around to hear it, too.
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0: Here's Zach John King, Get to Drinking, Charlie Derrick. A lot of times when y'all call and ask for this song I'm about to play from Darius Rucker, you call it by the wrong name. You say, hey, Charlie, put on that Rock Me Mama song by Darius Rucker. Actually, it's called Wagon Wheel. I don't know why they decided to do that when they were naming the song, because it says Rock Me Mama like a, you know, a whole lot more than it has any mention of wagon wheel in there. Either way, it's a great song. We're about to play it. Coming up next.
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1: ABC News, I'm Dave Packer. Worries over AI mutiny. OpenAI revealing 6 new instances of AI models concerning behavior, some going rogue. ABC's Elizabeth Schulze.
2: Just days ago, OpenAI CEO Sam Altman admitted that the power and speed of AI has caught its creators off guard.
3: I don't think people really felt that the models were going to come this far this fast.
2: OpenAI is vowing to more aggressively track and report rogue AI. But it comes on the heels of another alarming incident when AI agents broke out of their testing environment and hacked into a rival company.
1: President Trump ordered by a federal judge to give 30 days notice before making any changes to the Kennedy Center, including renovation or demolition. He's been talking about knocking it down if his name isn't on the building. More measles cases being reported in Pennsylvania. 4 people have died. The CDC says the last time the United States reported 4 measles deaths in a single year, 1992. This is ABC News.
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5: Here's your updated forecast for the Northern Neck, Middle Peninsula area. Daytime highs approaching 86 today. Under partly cloudy skies, northwesterly winds 5 to 10 miles per hour. Lows dip down to about 67 tonight, partly cloudy skies. Highs around 81 tomorrow. Sunshine mixed with clouds at times. Sunshine mixed with clouds at times. Sunday with daytime highs approaching 85. 81, slight chance of thunderstorms Monday. I'm meteorologist Paul Trombley for your NASCAR racing station, River Country 107.5. Right now, 70.
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0: Don't Be Telling On Me. It's Jason Aldean, Charlie, Derek. You know, when they were in there writing songs, Garth and them in there writing songs, and they decided to write a drinking song. You know, I wonder who was it that came up with the idea to do a song about a long neck bottle. I don't know who it was, but I like them. I'll pat them on the back if I ever run into them. It's a great song. It is coming up next.
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0: I like his voice, don't you? I like his songs, too. Hudson Westbrook and Painted You Pretty. Charlie Derrick, Stella Lefty. All right, we got Boston coming up here next.
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6: Here's your updated forecast for the Northern Neck, Middle Peninsula area. Daytime highs approaching 86 today under partly cloudy skies, northwesterly winds 5 to 10 miles per hour. Lows dip down to about 67 tonight, partly cloudy skies. Highs around 81 tomorrow, sunshine mixed with clouds at times. Sunshine mixed with clouds at times Sunday with daytime highs approaching 85. 81, slight chance of thunderstorms Monday. I'm meteorologist Paul Trombley for your NASCAR racing station, River Country 107.5. Right now, 70.
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0: You know, I just love her. You hear me going on about her all the time. Stella Lefty. I love her song, too. That's Boston here with the Charlie Derrick Show. But the another thing that I love about new artists, not particularly her, but new artists, and they, you know, they come out with a song that's having the success that song is having, and they're so excited. I love that.
1: I was like, no, it's not. I really didn't believe it, and I was just like, I'm not looking. But then when I saw it, and I was like, okay, this is the craziest thing that's ever happened to me ever, and to be on there, like, below Taylor Swift and Ella Langley, I was just like, all right, I'm good. I can die now.
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6: Jesse Love was the winner at Gateway in NASCAR's second tier series last weekend and heads into Bristol only minus 16 points to Sheldon Creed, the points leader. But for RCR, Bristol has been a struggle. Here's what Jesse has to say about this weekend.
8: You know, I know that as a driver, I'm able to compete really well there and put up a fight for a win. But also that you might show up there and have the knockout speed you're looking for, and you might show up there and not be quite good enough. And that's when you have to manage the day, right? And let the guys that are also in your boat, but think they haven't, you know, they have this unneeded sense of urgency, go out there and crash, right? And that is how you execute these championship runs.
6: The same can be said for his teammate Austin Hill, who's looking at Bristol as mission critical this weekend.
9: In 2022, when I first started at RCR, we go to Bristol first time there and we run third, almost win the race. And I'm like, man, I got this place figured out. Like, this is awesome. Like, Bristol's so much fun. Like, this is great. Ever since then, it has been just straight downhill roller coaster, like to the bottom. It doesn't matter what package we bring ever since 2022. You know, there's been some rule changes. There's been some like skew changes, things like that. And ever since then, it has been so tough for us to even run top 10 there. So I keep telling everyone, like, if there is one racetrack that we have to perform at, if we even think that we're going to have a shot at winning the championship, it is Bristol. Like, Bristol is going to be that place that I have circled that, like, we got to go perform there. We got to go run top 10 all day. And if we don't, it's going to be so tough to make that back up.
6: The question is, can they rise to the occasion? We'll find out. Tune in to PRN's coverage at Bristol this weekend.
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1: ABC News, I'm Sherry Preston. The entire country feeling gas pains. Truckers hurting as the cost of diesel continues to rise.
2: Generally, I do about 500 miles a day, and on half a tank, about halfway tank, it was about $900, which is really up there. It's kind of ridiculous.
1: Regular drivers hurting as well.
3: I put $40 in a day instead of 20. So it was like double.
1: Gas averaging just under $4.50 a gallon this morning. Diesel about $6.30 a gallon. Fight over the Kennedy Center in D.C. goes on as a judge rules that any changes to renovation plans, including tearing down the performing arts facility, will require 30 days' notice to the court. There's been a school shooting in the southern Philippines. At least three young people have been killed, six others wounded, including the gunman. There was a vigil last night for the reporter and helicopter pilot, as well as one person on the ground who died in that fiery news chopper crash in Los Angeles this week. This is ABC News.
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10: 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Today is National POW/MIA Recognition Day, and Frank S. Miner takes a look at how this day is being recognized.
11: This annual observance is held on the third Friday of September to honor and remember the American service members who were held as prisoner of war and those who never returned home and were designated as missing in action. The Virginia War Memorial in Richmond will have a day-long open house. Admission and parking is free. Locally, the Tappahannock Warsaw Moose Lodge will hold a ceremony this morning at 10 a.m. in the upstairs room of the lodge in Tappahannock, featuring the showing of the PBS documentary, They Were Our Fathers. The public is welcome to attend. Meanwhile, Governor Spanberger has ordered the POW/MIA flag to be displayed on all state buildings and grounds throughout the Commonwealth of Virginia today for National POW/MIA Recognition Day.
10: VDOT will start construction next week on a project to improve safety and operations at two Route 301 intersections in the Dahlgren area of King George County. The nearly $5 million project will modify the existing Route 301 at University Drive, Commerce Drive, and Route 301 and Market Center intersections to a signalized double-restricted crossing U-turn. Construction will start Tuesday, September 22nd, and is anticipated to be complete November 2027. President Donald Trump has revoked a 17-year-old federal order requiring federal, state, and local governments to work together to clean up the Chesapeake Bay. That order cleared the way to set goals for reducing the nitrogen and phosphorus that feeds the algae blooms that create the bay's annual summertime dead zones. The revocation order also directs the EPA to coordinate with Virginia, Maryland, Pennsylvania, Delaware, New York, West Virginia, and the District of Columbia to address the financial burdens imposed by stormwater fees and to explore cost-free ways to clean the bay. 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
13: Here's your updated forecast for the Northern Neck, Middle Peninsula area. Daytime highs approaching 86 today under partly cloudy skies, northwesterly winds 5 to 10 miles per hour. Lows dip down to about 67 tonight, partly cloudy skies. Highs around 81 tomorrow, sunshine mixed with clouds at times. Sunshine mixed with clouds at times. Sunday, with daytime highs approaching 85. 81, slight chance of thunderstorms Monday. I'm meteorologist Paul Trombley for your NASCAR racing station, River Country 107.5. Right now, 70.
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0: Good morning. It is Friday, September 18th. I am Jake Hall. Thank you so much for joining me today as we get our weekend started. That was Kenny Chesney, Carry On. He said, if it feels good, do it. If it doesn't, then don't, basically. That doesn't apply to everything, just so we're all on the same page. Let's see. Weather this weekend. Today, high of 86, partly cloudy skies. Low of 67 tonight. Tomorrow, mainly cloudy, 81 degrees, 68 on Saturday night, and then 85 on Sunday. Sunshine mixed with clouds. So looks like it's going to be a pretty nice weekend. Maybe a slight chance of rain, but not too good of a look. I did get a little bit at my house last night. Up next, my front porch looking in from Lone Star. And this morning on my front porch looking in at me was a copperhead. So that's fun. But I've introduced him to my friends Mr. Axe and Mr. Posthole Digger. And now he has gone away. Let's just say he's gone away. That's a nope rope or a devil noodle, whatever you want to call him. But I'm not a fan. Not a fan. coming up next, like I said, front porch looking in from Lone Star. A little bit later, some notable birthdays and lots to get to, or the events happening this weekend, because there's a bunch. Keep listening. 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

0: That was a bar song from Shaboozey on River Country 107.5. Before that, Clint Black and Better Man. Right now, it is 6:28 and about 71 degrees outside, my weather thing says. Let's see. Coming up, we're going to have news, weather, community calendar, local sports, and this weekend. Perhaps you've heard, perhaps you haven't. The Southern Showdown at Dragon Motorsports is happening. It's the last event of the year there. Truck and tractor pull, 7 o'clock tonight, 5 o'clock tomorrow. You do not want to miss it. We did give some tickets away earlier in the week. Hopefully, even if you didn't win, hopefully you get a still get a chance to go out. Oh my goodness, my chair just dropped. So, that was surprising. Local sports coming up after that, as she's walking away from the Zac Brown Band on River Country 107.5. Take a look at the community calendar. The Tappahannock Warsaw Moose Lodge is holding their national POW MIA Recognition Day ceremony. It is today, and it starts at 10 a.m. in the upstairs room of the lodge in Tappahannock. You see the PBS documentary, They Were Our Fathers. All are welcome to attend. The Indian Rivers Humane Society will celebrate their 30th anniversary tomorrow. It's from 10 a.m. to 5 p.m. at Wind Vineyards in Tappahannock. There'll be a kids zone, live music, vendors, a classic car show, and more. You can also adopt a pet at the event. Admission is free, and the cost to enter the car show is $20. And the Cone Baptist Church in Heathsville is hosting a bake sale fundraiser. It's tomorrow beginning at 8 a.m. at Allison's Ace Hardware in Lottsburg. All proceeds go to benefit Inasmuch United Northern Neck. That's a look at the community calendar on River Country 107.5.
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0: Governor Spanberger has ordered that the POW MIA flag be displayed on all state buildings and grounds throughout the Commonwealth of Virginia today for National POW MIA Recognition Day. Public trust is beginning to fray in New Kent County in an intensifying debate over potential data center development. A group of New Kent residents, represented by a former state senator from Northern Virginia who has long battled the data center industry, says that a member of the Board of Supervisors who voted for a contentious industrial and commercial rezoning in July should have publicly disclosed before the vote that he was selling a separate property to the same developer. Virginia's Attorney General says the Department of Homeland Security may have violated several state election laws following a whistleblower report. The report released Monday accused DHS of requiring federal employees to misrepresent themselves on voter lookup tools in a hunt for non-citizen voters. Attorney General Jay Jones demanded that DHS confirm in writing whether it had directed anyone to access Virginia voters' information without first obtaining permission from those voters. I'm Jay Call, River Country 107.5 News.
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8: Here's your updated forecast for the Northern Neck, Middle Peninsula area. Daytime highs approaching 86 today under partly cloudy skies, northwesterly winds 5 to 10 miles per hour. Lows dip down to about 67 tonight, partly cloudy skies. Highs around 81 tomorrow, sunshine mixed with clouds at times. Sunshine mixed with clouds at times Sunday, with daytime highs approaching 85. 81, slight chance of thunderstorms Monday. I'm meteorologist Paul Trombley for your NASCAR racing station, River Country 107.5. Right now, 69.
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10: 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High school golf yesterday. Rappahannock beat Lancaster 325 to 348 over 18 holes. Windsor was there as well. They shot a 291. Low round for Rappahannock. Connor Stith with a 75. For Lancaster, Bryce Luck shot an 80. And a young man from Windsor, Rylan Szymanski, shot a 65. They had three others in the 70s. Coming up today, also yesterday in volleyball, Lancaster beat Northampton 3-0, King and Queen over Carver 3-1, Matthews tops King William 3-2, and Christchurch beat Veritas 3-1. In field hockey yesterday, Northumberland shuts out LC Bird. They win 1-0. Coming up today in boys soccer, Christchurch is at Highland. In girls tennis, Christchurch is at Fredericksburg Christian. And volleyball, Westmoreland home against King William. And varsity football tonight, Essex home against Franklin. Last year's state champions for Class 1 and Class 2 meet today, Rappahannock at Strasburg. Northumberland home against Smith Mountain Lake. Lancaster home against Middlesex. Colonial Beach home against Sussex. And King William is at Caroline. This weekend, volleyball Battle of the Bay tournament hosted by Middlesex at Christchurch School and St. Clair Walker Middle School. Eight teams, Middlesex, Northumberland, Colonial Beach, West Point, Christchurch, Chincoteague, Nandua, and Peninsula Catholic. Pool play starts at 8 a.m. Championship game should be around 4. Also tomorrow, Northumberland field hockey's at Fluvanna. In minor league baseball, the Richmond Flying Squirrels season came to an end yesterday. They lost to Erie 5-3. Major League Baseball, Nats and O's were both off yesterday. Washington's in St. Louis tonight. They play the Cardinals at 8:15, while Baltimore is home against Milwaukee. First pitch is 7:05. The WNBA, the Washington Mystics, beat Chicago last night by 30, 110-80. In the NFL last night, Buffalo beats Detroit in a shootout, 41-31. This Sunday, Baltimore's home against New Orleans, and Washington heads to Dallas. Baltimore game at 1, Washington-Dallas game at 4:25. College football, number 25, Virginia versus West Virginia in Charlotte, North Carolina, Saturday at 7:30 p.m. Pregame starts at 6:30 over on 105.5 WRAR. And Virginia Tech Hokies go to Maryland, take on the Terrapins. That game also starts at 7:30 with pregame at 6:30 right here on River Country 107.5. USL Pro Soccer, Richmond Kickers home against Charlotte at 6 tomorrow. Also tomorrow, DC United home against Charlotte FC at 7:30. And local motorsports, Southern Showdown Truck and Tractor Pull at Dragon Motorsports, Miller's Tavern tonight at 7, tomorrow at 5. And NASCAR's at Bristol Motor Speedway this weekend. The O'Reilly Race tonight at 7. The Cup Race tomorrow at 6:30. We'll be covering both those races, the O'Reilly Race live, the Cup Race Sunday at 2 due to the Hokies game. And that's a look at the River Country 107.5 Sports Roundup.
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0: River Country 107.5. That was Ella Langley, and she is loving life again. You know what? Me too, Ella. Me too. Coming up next, George Strait, Love Without End. Amen. Right now, it's 6:45 and 70 degrees outside. On its way to a high of 86, partly cloudy skies, low of 67 tonight, 81 tomorrow. Mainly cloudy, but should be nice for all the events going on, like the farmers market and all that good stuff. Low of 68 tomorrow night, and then Sunday, 85. Sunshine mixed with clouds at times. Beautiful weekend ahead with lots to do. An event at Wynn Vineyards, the Dragon Motorsports, the volleyball tournament down in Middlesex, all kinds of stuff. My goodness, what a weekend. Let's see. Let's take a look at some notable birthdays. It's Friday, September 18th, 2026. I'm sure you remember Bob Toski. He's an American golfer, instructor. He was a PGA Tour leading money winner in 1954. If you don't, well, he probably doesn't remember you either, because he is 100 years old today. Also celebrating birthdays, American neurosurgeon, politician, and previous U.S. Secretary of Housing and Urban Development, Ben Carson, 75 years old today. And from SNL, Saturday Night Live, Horrible Bosses, and you know him now as Ted Lasso, Jason Sudeikis, 51 years old today. He was also in a relationship with Olivia Wilde, so good job, man. So happy birthday to everybody on that list. Everyone else celebrating a birthday today. I truly hope it's absolutely fantastic. News and more detailed look at the weather at the top of the hour. Keep it here, River Country 107.5.
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1: ABC News, I'm Sherry Preston. Rising gasoline and diesel prices affecting large parts of the economy. Gas averaging almost $4.50 a gallon, diesel more than $6.25 a gallon. Hundreds of thousands of Iranians rallying today in a government-organized show of defiance after months of war that has resulted in further economic pain for everyday Iranians. The fight over the future of Washington, D.C.'s Kennedy Center is taking another turn in court as a judge makes another ruling on the building that President Trump once named after himself.
2: He's threatening to tear it down unless he can put his name on the building, which he says will help with fundraising for renovations.
3: I think that the Trump administration should certainly have recognition.
2: A judge is now requiring 30 days notice before any demolition.
1: ABC's Karen Hua. A Texas-based military pilot hospitalized in northern Michigan after his F-16 fighter jet went down near Traverse City. The other crew member had already ejected. The crew says they think they struck a bird. This is ABC News.
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12: 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Today is National POW/MIA Recognition Day, and Frank S. Miner takes a look at how this day is being recognized.
13: This annual observance is held on the third Friday of September to honor and remember the American service members who were held as prisoner of war and those who never returned home and were designated as missing in action. The Virginia War Memorial in Richmond will have a day-long open house. Admission and parking is free. Locally, the Tappahannock Warsaw Moose Lodge will hold a ceremony this morning at 10 a.m. in the upstairs room of the lodge in Tappahannock, featuring the showing of the PBS documentary, They Were Our Fathers. The public is welcome to attend. Meanwhile, Governor Spanberger has ordered the POW/MIA flag to be displayed on all state buildings and grounds throughout the Commonwealth of Virginia today for National POW/MIA Recognition Day.
12: VDOT will start construction next week on a project to improve safety and operations at two Route 301 intersections in the Dahlgren area of King George County. The nearly $5 million project will modify the existing Route 301 at University Drive, Commerce Drive, and Route 301 and Market Center intersections to a signalized double-restricted crossing U-turn. Construction will start Tuesday, September 22nd, and is anticipated to be complete November 2027. President Donald Trump has revoked a 17-year-old federal order requiring federal, state, and local governments to work together to clean up the Chesapeake Bay. That order cleared the way to set goals for reducing the nitrogen and phosphorus that feeds the algae blooms that create the bay's annual summertime dead zones. The revocation order also directs the EPA to coordinate with Virginia, Maryland, Pennsylvania, Delaware, New York, West Virginia, and the District of Columbia to address the financial burdens imposed by stormwater fees and to explore cost-free ways to clean the bay. 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
15: Here's your updated forecast for the Northern Neck, Middle Peninsula area. Daytime highs approaching 86 today under partly cloudy skies, northwesterly winds 5 to 10 miles per hour. Lows dip down to about 67 tonight, partly cloudy skies. Highs around 81 tomorrow, sunshine mixed with clouds at times. Sunshine mixed with clouds at times. Sunday, with daytime highs approaching 85. 81, slight chance of thunderstorms Monday. I'm meteorologist Paul Trombley for your NASCAR racing station, River Country 107.5. Right now, 69.
16: Hi, everyone. I'm Craig Orndorff. 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Supreme Court confirmation hearings for Robert Bork. Two religious figures were running for president, and Dirty Dancing was playing at the movies. and making musical hits were the Desert Rose Band, Tanya Tucker, Roseanne Cash, the Oak Ridge Boys, Nitty Gritty Dirt Band, and more, and we'll have them on the next Weekend in the Country. 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

River Country 107.5, Phone Keys, Walla and You from Lenny Wilson and John Mayer. Before that, country music supergroup, The Highwaymen, with Highwayman, featuring Willie Nelson, Johnny Cash, Waylon Jennings, Kris Kristofferson. They played together for about 10 years, put out three albums, and man, that is fantastic stuff right there.

0: Ben, it's pretty great. There's a lot of fantastic crafts and food and produce, all kinds of stuff. Always find something interesting there, and usually wind up buying something, but not always. You got to find what you're looking for. But Christmas is right around the corner, so it's a good time to find just what might go in the stocking or under the tree. You never can tell. 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

0: Ride, Ride, Ride from George Burge and Luke Bryan on River Country 107.5. Before that, the late, great Toby Keith with Wish I Didn't Know Now. It's 7:30 and 69 degrees outside, and let's take a look at some sports history.
1: What in the wide, wide world of sports is going on here?
0: It's Friday, September 18th, 2026. Yep, Friday. It's exciting. On this day in sports history, 1946, Joe Louis knocks out Tommy Moriello in the first round for the heavyweight boxing title. In 1984, this player became the first to have four consecutive 70 stolen base seasons. I would have thought Ricky Henderson. I would have been wrong. Tim Raines of the Montreal Expos, then later the Chicago White Sox. And in 2017, England footballer Wayne Rooney pleads guilty to drunk driving and is banned from driving for 2 years. And with that, I say, you know better, Mr. Rooney. You're worth millions of euros or francs or pounds or whatever they have over there. Hire somebody. Get an Uber. Whatever. That's a look at sports history. Coming up, news, weather, community calendar, local sports, and a whole lot more on River Country 107.5. The Women's Ministry of Jerusalem Baptist Church in Hague is hosting a clothing giveaway. It is tomorrow from 8 a.m. to noon at the church annex in Warsaw. All items will be handed out on a first-come, first-served basis. The Northumberland Public Library is currently selling tickets for their annual Fall Tea. The Fall Tea takes place Sunday, October 4th. Cost of the tickets are $30 each, and only 40 will be sold, so get them while you can. For more information, call 580-5051. And CERT, in partnership with the American Legion Post 86, will host the Ride for CERT Motorcycle Poker Run. It's tomorrow. Starts in the Kilmarnock Town Center Park with check-in at 8:30, with upstand kickdown at 9:30 a.m. Cost is $20 per ride, $5 per passenger. All proceeds go to benefit the CERT team to support the community. That's a look at the community calendar on River Country 107.5.
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0: Governor Spanberger has ordered that the POW/MIA flag be displayed on all state buildings and grounds throughout the Commonwealth of Virginia today for National POW/MIA Recognition Day. Public trust is beginning to fray in New Kent County in an intensifying debate over potential data center development. A group of New Kent residents, represented by a former state senator from Northern Virginia who has long battled the data center industry, says that a member of the Board of Supervisors who voted for a contentious industrial and commercial rezoning in July should have publicly disclosed before the vote that he was selling a separate property to the same developer. Virginia's Attorney General says the Department of Homeland Security may have violated several state election laws following a whistleblower report. The report released Monday accused DHS of requiring federal employees to misrepresent themselves on voter lookup tools in a hunt for non-citizen voters. Attorney General Jay Jones demanded that DHS confirm in writing whether it had directed anyone to access Virginia voters' information without first obtaining permission from those voters. I'm Jay Call, River Country 107.5 News.
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8: Here's your updated forecast for the Northern Neck, Middle Peninsula area. Daytime highs approaching 86 today under partly cloudy skies, northwesterly winds 5 to 10 miles per hour. Lows dip down to about 67 tonight, partly cloudy skies. Highs around 81 tomorrow, sunshine mixed with clouds at times. Sunshine mixed with clouds at times Sunday with daytime highs approaching 85. 81, slight chance of thunderstorms Monday. I'm meteorologist Paul Trombley for your NASCAR racing station, River Country 107.5. Right now, 69.
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12: 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High school golf yesterday, Rappahannock beat Lancaster 325-348. Low round for Rappahannock, Connor Stith with a 75, and low round for Lancaster, Bryce Luck with an 80. Windsor also played yesterday in that round. They had three kids in the 70s, and Ryan Szymanski with a 65. I know they're outside of our listening area, but that's impressive. Also yesterday in volleyball, Lancaster beat Northampton 3-0. Colonial Beach tops West Point. King and Queen over Carver 3-1. Matthews beat King William 3-2. Christchurch over Veritas 3-1. And Northumberland beat LC Bird in field hockey 1-0. Coming up today in boys soccer, Christchurch at Highland. Girls tennis, Christchurch at Fredericksburg Christian. In volleyball, Westmoreland home against King William. And varsity football tonight, Essex home against Franklin. Rappahannock at Strasburg. Northumberland home against Smith Mountain Lake. Lancaster home against Middlesex. Colonial Beach home against Sussex. And King William is at Caroline. This weekend, volleyball Battle of the Bay tournament hosted by Middlesex at Christchurch School and St. Clair Walker Middle School. Eight teams, Middlesex, Northumberland, Colonial Beach, West Point, Christchurch, Chincoteague, Nandua, and Peninsula Catholic. Pool play starts at 8. Championship game should be around 4 o'clock. Also tomorrow in field hockey, Northumberland's at Fluvanna at noon. In minor league baseball, the Richmond Flying Squirrels season came to an end. They get swept by Erie with a 5-3 loss. Major League Baseball, the Nats and O's were both off yesterday. Washington travels to St. Louis. They play the Cardinals tonight at 8:15, while Baltimore is home against the Brewers. First pitch, 7:05. In the WNBA, Washington Mystics blow out Chicago 110-80. In the NFL last night in a shootout, Buffalo beat Detroit 41-31. Baltimore is home Sunday at 1 o'clock against New Orleans. And also Sunday, Washington in Dallas to play the Cowboys. That game starts at 4:25. In college football, number 25 Virginia versus West Virginia in Charlotte, North Carolina. That kickoff is at 7:30. Pregame starts at 6:30 over on 105.5 WRAR. And the Virginia Tech Hokies travel to College Park, Maryland to take on the Terrapins. That game starts at 7:30. Also, pregame at 6:30 right here on River Country 107.5. In USL Pro Soccer, Richmond Kickers home against Charlotte at 6 tomorrow. Major League Soccer, DC United home against Charlotte FC. 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And NASCAR's at Bristol Motor Speedway. The O'Reilly race is tonight at 7. Cup race tomorrow at 6:30. We will be broadcasting both those. The O'Reilly race will be broadcast live. The cup race will be Sunday at 2 due to the Virginia Tech Hokies broadcast right here on River Country 107.5.
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0: say so. River Country 107.5 Say So from Dan and Shay. It is 7:46 and still 69 degrees outside. High of 86 today, partly cloudy skies. So hopefully that means partly sunny. 67 for the low tonight. Tomorrow, 81, mainly cloudy skies, but not much chance of rain, about 5%. So looks good. And then tomorrow night, 68 degrees for the low, 85 on Sunday. Sunshine mixed with a few clouds here and there. Beautiful weekend ahead. But tonight, while you're enjoying the cooler weather, 67 degrees, you can sit out on the front porch and listen to the O'Reilly Cup race. They're at Bristol Motor Speedway, and we will be broadcasting that live. If you are on your front porch, hopefully you don't have the same experience I did this morning when I had to handle a friendly neighbor that came to visit, Mr. Copperhead. But he went on his merry way. Got a little excited, lost his head a little bit, you could say. Anywho, that O'Reilly race tonight at 7 right here on your NASCAR racing station, River Country 107.5.
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1: ABC News, I'm Sherry Preston. Warren Buffett is making it official. He has stepped down as chairman of the board at Berkshire Hathaway. A statement today says he will become chairman emeritus, while his son Howard will become the new chairman of the board, effective immediately. The war showing no sign of easing up, and gas prices showing no sign of slowing down. ABC's Elizabeth Schulze is at a gas station in Washington, D.C.
2: We are seeing staggering price hikes here as gas stations adjust to oil trading above $100 a barrel. Gas prices are now approaching the highest level that they hit in May since the start of the Iran war. The national average this morning, $4.47 a gallon. That is just 10 cents shy of that peak that we hit in May.
1: A bomb went off today at a mosque near a building housing police offices in northwest Pakistan. At least 15 were killed, more than 50 injured. A shooting at a high school in the Philippines left two students and the teenage gunman dead, at least 10 others wounded. This is ABC News.
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8: 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Today is National POW/MIA Recognition Day, and Frank S. Miner takes a look at how this day is being recognized.
9: This annual observance is held on the third Friday of September to honor and remember the American service members who were held as prisoner of war and those who never returned home and were designated as missing in action. The Virginia War Memorial in Richmond will have a day-long open house. Admission and parking is free. Locally, the Tappahannock Warsaw Moose Lodge will hold a ceremony this morning at 10 a.m. in the upstairs room of the lodge in Tappahannock, featuring the showing of the PBS documentary, They Were Our Fathers. The public is welcome to attend. Meanwhile, Governor Spanberger has ordered the POW/MIA flag to be displayed on all state buildings and grounds throughout the Commonwealth of Virginia today for National POW/MIA Recognition Day.
8: VDOT will start construction next week on a project to improve safety and operations at two Route 301 intersections in the Dahlgren area of King George County. The nearly $5 million project will modify the existing Route 301 at University Drive, Commerce Drive, and Route 301 and Market Center intersections to a signalized double-restricted crossing U-turn. Construction will start Tuesday, September 22nd, and is anticipated to be complete November 2027. President Donald Trump has revoked a 17-year-old federal order requiring federal, state, and local governments to work together to clean up the Chesapeake Bay. That order cleared the way to set goals for reducing the nitrogen and phosphorus that feeds the algae blooms that create the bay's annual summertime dead zones. The revocation order also directs the EPA to coordinate with Virginia, Maryland, Pennsylvania, Delaware, New York, West Virginia, and the District of Columbia to address the financial burdens imposed by stormwater fees and to explore cost-free ways to clean the bay. 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
11: Here's your updated forecast for the Northern Neck, Middle Peninsula area. Daytime highs approaching 86 today under partly cloudy skies, northwesterly winds 5 to 10 miles per hour. Lows dip down to about 67 tonight, partly cloudy skies. Highs around 81 tomorrow, sunshine mixed with clouds at times. Sunshine mixed with clouds at times. Sunday, with daytime highs approaching 85. 81, slight chance of thunderstorms Monday. I'm meteorologist Paul Trombley for your NASCAR racing station, River Country 107.5. Currently 68.
12: Blaine He's not wasting any time. 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

River Country 107.5. That was Happened to Me from Russell Dickerson. Before that, Rick Trevino says it's doctor time. Right now it's 8:15 and 73 degrees outside. I want to take a moment. I had to send a thank you out. I had a birthday a couple days ago. The big 5-0. Yep. I'm not embarrassed about it. It's fine.

0: rivals, the Maryland Terrapins. The kickoff for that game's at 7:30, but pregame starts at 6:30 right here on your home for the Hokies, River Country 107.5.
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0: That was South of Sanity from Zach Top on River Country 107.5. Before that, we got some Passionate Kisses from Mary Chapin Carpenter. It is 8:29 and 73 degrees outside. If you haven't heard about it, well, I'm about to fill you in. Apparently, Amazon is raising its U.S. starting wage to $20 an hour, a $1 increase affecting hundreds of thousands of full-time operations workers. You know what? Maybe the delivery guys will cheer up a bit and stop overhand throwing our packages full force or driving through my yard and acting like they're doing me a favor to get my package to me 7 seconds faster. I don't know. Maybe it'll help. I hope it does. Coming up, David Lee Murphy notices his housekeeping skills are a little lacking when he finds dust on the bottle. Community calendar, news, and weather right after this on River Country 107.5.
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0: The Tappahannock Warsaw Moose Lodge is holding its national POW-MIA Recognition Day ceremony, and it is this morning at 10 a.m. in the upstairs room of the lodge in Tappahannock. You can see the PBS documentary, They Were Our Fathers, and all are welcome to attend. The Indian Rivers Humane Society, celebrating their 30th anniversary tomorrow from 10 a.m. to 5 p.m. at Wind Vineyards in Tappahannock. There'll be a kid zone, live music, vendors, a classic car show, and more. 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And Cone Baptist Church in Heathsville will host a bake sale fundraiser tomorrow morning. It starts at 8 o'clock, and it's at Allison's Ace Hardware in Lotsburg. All proceeds go to benefit Inasmuch United Northern Neck. And that's a look at the community calendar with lots of good stuff for your weekend on River Country 107.5.
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11: Here's your updated forecast for the Northern Neck, Middle Peninsula area. A blend of clouds and sun today, with daytime highs approaching 86. Winds out of the north, 5 to 10 miles per hour. Partly cloudy again tonight. Lows dip down to about 67. High temperatures reach up to 81 tomorrow. Sunshine mixed with clouds at times. Sunshine mixed with clouds at times Sunday, with a high of 85. 81, slight chance of thunderstorms Monday. I'm meteorologist Paul Trombley for your NASCAR racing station, River Country 107.5. Right now, it's 71 degrees.
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0: River Country 107.5, Lauren Elena said, you know what? She is who she is, and all her exes would agree. It is 8:45 and 74 degrees outside right now. I am Jay Call. Thank you so much for joining me this morning, and hopefully I was a help getting your weekend started, as the weekend is upon us for sure. Up next, Alan Jackson in Gone Country, and it's a good weekend for it. It is, 9:05. Kyle's going to come in here. Him and I will swap seats and present to you all the amazing items that are available for purchase or sometimes free from all your friends and neighbors here in the Northern Neck on The Swap Shop on River Country 107.5. Love what you drive at
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1: ABC News, I'm Sherry Preston. He made it clear he was going to do it today. Warren Buffett has announced he has stepped down as chairman of Berkshire Hathaway, a post he has held since 1970. He becomes chairman emeritus as his son Howard Buffett becomes chairman of the board. Federal Reserve judge issuing a new order saying there needs to be 30 days notice given before any major renovations happen to the Kennedy Center. A federal judge saying that, including its demolition.
2: Trump insists he should be recognized for helping the institution financially. But Congress just gave the center $250 million for renovations. And the financial troubles only began after Trump tried to change the name, causing performers to cancel and ticket sales to plummet.
1: ABC's Mary Bruce in Washington. Everyday Americans struggling to fill up their gas tanks. The price of gasoline rising to just under $4.50 a gallon overnight, and diesel up to $6.44 a gallon on average. Most farm equipment and semi-trucks use diesel. Farmers and truckers say they're hurting. This is ABC News.
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10: 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I'm Frank S. Miner. Today is National POW/MIA Recognition Day. This annual observance is held on the third Friday of September to honor and to remember the American service members who were held as prisoners of war and those who never returned home and were designated as missing in action. The Virginia War Memorial in Richmond will have a day-long open house with free admission and parking. Locally, the Tappahannock Warsaw Moose Lodge will hold a ceremony this morning at 10 a.m. in the upstairs room of the lodge in Tappahannock with the showing of the PBS documentary They Were Our Fathers. The public is welcome to attend. Meanwhile, Governor Spanberger has ordered the POW/MIA flag be displayed on all state buildings and grounds throughout the Commonwealth of Virginia today for National POW/MIA Recognition Day. President Donald Trump has revoked a 17-year-old federal order requiring federal, state, and local governments to work together to clean up the Chesapeake Bay. Jake Hall reports.
11: That order cleared the way to set goals for reducing the nitrogen and phosphorus that feeds the algae blooms that create the bay's annual summertime dead zones. The revocation order also directs the EPA to coordinate with Virginia, Maryland, Pennsylvania, Delaware, New York, West Virginia, and the District of Columbia to address the financial burdens imposed by stormwater fees and to explore cost-free ways to clean the bay.
10: Virginia's Attorney General says the Department of Homeland Security may have violated several state election laws following a whistleblower report released Monday, which accuses DHS of requiring federal employees to misrepresent themselves on voter lookup tools in a hunt for non-citizen voters. VDOT is set to begin construction on Tuesday in the Dahlgren area of King George County at the Route 301 University Drive, Commerce Drive, and Market Center intersections. 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
13: Here's your updated forecast for the Northern Neck, Middle Peninsula area. A blend of clouds and sun today, with daytime highs approaching 86. Winds out of the north, 5 to 10 miles per hour. Partly cloudy again tonight. Lows dip down to about 67. High temperatures reach up to 81 tomorrow. Sunshine mixed with clouds at times. Sunshine mixed with clouds at times. Sunday with a high of 85. 81, slight chance of thunderstorms Monday. I'm meteorologist Paul Trombley for your NASCAR Racing Station, River Country 107.5. Right now, it's 75 degrees.

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1: 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As we're already towards another weekend here in September.
2: Yes, I love September weekends. They're top 12 months for weekends on the calendar.
1: Not top 15 months.
2: Well, I guess it's within that too. It's within that too. Yeah, there it is. There's my.
1: Oh yeah.
2: Yeah.
1: Yeah.
2: That picture was taken from my front door.
1: Yeah, Jake. Jake's having his crocodile hunter experience this morning. So.
2: Crikey!
1: Roy, I'm gonna get down. 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
3: Hi. Yes. I have a pair of emus, 2 years old.
2: Oh, my. That's exotic.
3: Yeah.
2: 2 years old. All right. And are you?
3: Okay. 550.
2: All right.
3: I also have a 2-year-old grape, male grape Pyrenees.
2: Okay. 2-year-old. All right.
3: He's 50.
2: Okay.
3: And then I have 4 stock aluminum Toyota Tacoma rims.
2: All right.
3: With Michelin tires.
2: Well, you have some interesting stuff with Michelin tires. Okay.
3: They have half tread. And they are P265-60R18.
2: Very good.
3: 375.
2: All right. Anything else?
3: Nope. That's it.
2: All right. What's a good phone number for you?
3: 757-592-5267.
2: 5267. Very good. So that's a pair of emus. Is it emu or emu?
3: Emu? I think I said it both ways. I don't know.
2: I don't know. A pair of emus, 2 years old for $550. A 2-year-old male Great Pyrenees for $50. And 4 stock aluminum Toyota Tacoma wheels with Michelin tires with half tread, 265-60R18 for $375. Phone number, area code 757-592-2562. Did I get all that right?
3: The last 4 of my phone number are 5267.
2: Well, I was way off. Holy smokes. All right. Very good. Area code 757-592-5267.
3: You got it.
2: Perfect. You have a great weekend. We'll get that on for you. Thanks for calling.
1: 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We'll be back after this here on River Country 107.5.
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1: 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We'll be back after this here on River Country 107.5.
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0: It is 9:22 here on the Friday edition of the Swap Shop, and we'll start with Jake for a couple of items.
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0: It is 9:26 here on the Friday edition of the Swap Shop. It is last call, and we're going to go ahead and get to this phone caller.
1: Good morning. 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
8: Good morning. Did you say a few minutes ago about someone who had DVDs?
0: Yes.
1: Yeah, I think you had that one, Kyle.
0: Yes, they had over 500 DVDs.
8: Okay. Could you give me that number, please?
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8: I'm sorry, what? 580?
0: Yep, 0438.
8: 580-0-438-438.
0: Yes.
8: Thank you.
0: You're welcome.
1: 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Have fun with those DVDs. 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
0: And with that, I think we'll go ahead and wrap up here on the Friday edition of the Swap Shop. 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
1: Absolutely. We've already been talking about the food trucks. You're going to meet the legend, Kyle Scott. Well, he's right down there.
0: I don't know about legend. That's
1: I heard legend. Someone said it.
0: Some would say infamous.
1: Some may.
0: But you can come see me tomorrow at the Farmer's Market. If not, join us back here on Monday for the next edition of the Swap Shop. Why don't you? 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

0: Next week is the first official day of fall. And that means, well, two big words coming. 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So that means people are going to be gearing up, heading out with their hunting pack, trying to, you know, score the big wall hangers in the woods, which means there's plenty of new things for your dog to go check out, you know. Nothing says fun like hearing a bunch of dogs barking in the woods behind your house and your pet going, I want to know what's going on out there. 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
9: Here's your updated forecast for the Northern Neck, Middle Peninsula area. A blend of clouds and sun today, with daytime highs approaching 86. Winds out of the north, 5 to 10 miles per hour. Partly cloudy again tonight. Lows dip down to about 67. High temperatures reach up to 81 tomorrow. Sunshine mixed with clouds at times. Sunshine mixed with clouds at times. Sunday with a high of 85. 81, slight chance of thunderstorms Monday. I'm meteorologist Paul Trombley for your NASCAR racing station, River Country 107.5. Right now, 77.
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1: ABC News, I'm Sherry Preston. The price of diesel fuel is now $6.44 a gallon, and Gas Buddy says, based on the most recent data, that price could go up today, possibly to $6.50 by the time trading closes. The average gallon of regular gasoline is $4.47, up $1.53 since the war began. In Iran, meantime, a defiant crowd of pro-regime protesters demonstrating in Tehran, the event planned by the hardline government. Another incident involving artificial intelligence. This time it has to do with two rival companies, ABC's Hannah Batah.
2: Researchers have reportedly used Anthropic's Claude software to hack rival company OpenAI. The researchers told the Wall Street Journal they gained access to an employee's ChatGPT account and read files containing company secrets. OpenAI claims it's now resolved the related security issues and thanked the researchers for contacting them.
1: A federal judge ruling last night before any major renovations take place at the Kennedy Center, gotta give notice. This is ABC News.
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13: Here's your updated forecast for the Northern Neck, Middle Peninsula area. A blend of clouds and sun today, with daytime highs approaching 86. Winds out of the north, 5 to 10 miles per hour. Partly cloudy again tonight. Lows dip down to about 67. High temperatures reach up to 81 tomorrow. Sunshine mixed with clouds at times. Sunshine mixed with clouds at times. Sunday with a high of 85. 81, slight chance of thunderstorms Monday. I'm meteorologist Paul Trombley for your NASCAR racing station, River Country 107.5. Right now, it's 81 degrees.
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0: Zach John King, let's get to drinking. A little too early for me, but I'll take another cup of coffee here, and we'll have some Rascal Flatts and Dwight Yoakam and Hudson Westbrook on the side. How about that, huh? Superstars of yesterday and today. Happy Friday.
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0: Chat with you, Shaboozy and Jelly, and amen. Are we whizzing through September, or is it just me, huh? Is it pumpkin spice time yet? I'm not quite sure. Rascal Flats, Dwight Yoakam, coming up next.
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14: Here's your updated forecast for the Northern Neck Middle Peninsula area. A blend of clouds and sun today, with daytime highs approaching 86. Winds out of the north, 5 to 10 miles per hour. Partly cloudy again tonight. Lows dip down to about 67. High temperatures reach up to 81 tomorrow. Sunshine mixed with clouds at times. Sunshine mixed with clouds at times. Sunday with a high of 85. 81, slight chance of thunderstorms Monday. I'm meteorologist Paul Trombley for your NASCAR racing station, River Country 107.5. Right now, it's 81 degrees.
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0: 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The choices out there are unbelievable, and you choose us, so we just want you to know that it is greatly appreciated. 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
2: 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The Corn Maze opens September 19th. The Northern Neck Farm Museum Fall Festival is Saturday, October 17th from 10 to 2 with seafood dinner at 5. 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

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Take it slow. 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I just rolled my eyes and I said, Daddy, I know. I'm 15, I ain't green like some old 10-year-old.

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1: ABC News, I'm Sherry Preston. The lone holdout juror in the Lindsey Clancy mistrial has issued a statement through an attorney. The juror says, "I didn't have any doubts based on all the physical evidence, key witnesses, and what the prosecution presented. I thought it was enough proof that Clancy knew exactly what she was doing and planned." Clancy admits she killed her three children in Massachusetts, but says she did it while suffering from postpartum psychosis. Gas prices up to just under $4.50 a gallon. Diesel setting a new high water mark as well, says ABC's Elizabeth Schulze at a gas station in D.C.
2: Critical refineries, those turn oil into gas and diesel. They are damaged both in the Middle East and also in Russia. That's causing this huge spike in diesel right now at a new record, $6.43 a gallon. Keep in mind, diesel is the fuel that powers tractors, trains, and trucks.
1: Warren Buffett resigning as chairman of the Berkshire Hathaway board. His son Howard takes his place as chair. This is ABC News.
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10: Spire Motorsports driver Carson Hocevar is right in the middle of the chase for the championship, sitting ninth of the 16 drivers in the field and 88 points behind leader Denny Hamlin after last Sunday's race at the Worldwide Technology Raceway. The Cup Series heads to the high-banked half-mile Bristol Motor Speedway this weekend, where Hocevar believes he can make up some of that lost ground.
16: Felt like we the best shot to win that race last year before caution came out. So, yeah, I mean, I think that's Luke, my crew chief's favorite race. So,
10: and that crew chief, Luke Lambert, has won twice at Bristol before in the O'Reilly Auto Parts Series with Elliott Sadler and Noah Gregson. This year's Bristol night race is set for just after 7:30 p.m. Eastern time tomorrow night. I'm Kyle Rickey. This is NASCAR Hot Pass on the Motor Racing Network.
17: River Country Weather. Here's your updated forecast for the Northern Neck, Middle Peninsula area. Sunshine mixed with clouds at times today, with daytime highs approaching 87. Northerly winds 8 to 15 miles per hour. Partly cloudy again tonight. Lows dip down to about 67. High temperatures reach up to 81 tomorrow. Sunshine mixed with clouds at times. Daytime highs approaching 85 Sunday under partly cloudy skies. 81 Monday, slight chance of thunderstorms. I'm meteorologist Paul Frombly for your NASCAR racing station, River Country 107.5. Right now, it's 83 degrees.
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0: Tucker Whitmore and Brunette. 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Happy Friday. Thank you for choosing us to be your number one station to take to work and into the weekends as well, okay? We got Florida Georgia Line, Luke Bryan, Tim McGraw, Stella Lefty all coming up next right here.
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0: 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It's a fast-paced two-hour voyage through time. Every episode will spotlight one memorable week in country music between 1980 and 1999. And your host is Craig Ordroff, and he counts down the week's top 20 hits directly from the country charts. And his timeline trivia and pop culture nuggets are going to get you thinking, right? Really bring back those memories for you right here. 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
4: River Country Weather. Here's your updated forecast for the Northern Neck, Middle Peninsula area. Sunshine mixed with clouds at times today, with daytime highs approaching 87. Northerly winds 8 to 15 miles per hour. Partly cloudy again tonight. Lows dip down to about 67. High temperatures reach up to 81 tomorrow. Sunshine mixed with clouds at times. Daytime highs approaching 85 Sunday under partly cloudy skies. 81 Monday, slight chance of thunderstorms. I'm meteorologist Paul Frombly for your NASCAR racing station, River Country 107.5. Right now, it's 83 degrees.
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0: Kenny Chesney and Carry On. I am waiting, Kenny, patiently. A few more days, the 25th, the new album will be released. It's Yacht Country, if that makes any sense. Name the album after one of his favorite marinas. All right, Lone Star, what about now? Coming up next. Happy Friday, and thank you for being with us all week and take us with you into the weekend.
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1: ABC News, I'm Sherry Preston. From Maine to Montana, California to Connecticut, we're all paying more for gas and diesel.
2: We are seeing staggering price hikes here as gas stations adjust to oil trading above $100 a barrel. Gas prices are now approaching the highest level that they hit in May since the start of the Iran war. The national average this morning, $4.47 a gallon. That is just 10 cents shy of that peak that we hit in May.
1: ABC's Elizabeth Schulze, the price of diesel now averaging $6.44 a gallon. Several notable AI experts, including NASA, Johns Hopkins, and Stanford University, as well as one of the creators of modern AI, Jeffrey Hinton, have signed a public letter saying companies like OpenAI and Anthropic need truly independent evaluators. Warren Buffett stepping down as chairman of the board of Berkshire Hathaway. A statement today says he will become chairman emeritus of the trillion-dollar conglomerate. His son will take over his chair. This is ABC News.
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7: 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I'm Frank S. Miner. Today is National POW/MIA Recognition Day. This annual observance is held on the third Friday of September to honor and to remember the American service members who were held as prisoners of war and those who never returned home and were designated as missing in action. The Virginia War Memorial in Richmond will have a day-long open house with free admission and parking. Meanwhile, Governor Spanberger has ordered the POW/MIA flag be displayed on all state buildings and grounds throughout the Commonwealth of Virginia today for National POW/MIA Recognition Day. President Donald Trump has revoked a 17-year-old federal order requiring federal, state, and local governments to work together to clean up the Chesapeake Bay. Jake Hall reports.
8: That order cleared the way to set goals for reducing the nitrogen and phosphorus that feeds the algae blooms that create the bay's annual summertime dead zones. The revocation order also directs the EPA to coordinate with Virginia, Maryland, Pennsylvania, Delaware, New York, West Virginia, and the District of Columbia to address the financial burdens imposed by stormwater fees and to explore cost-free ways to clean the bay.
7: Public trust is beginning to fray in New Kent County as the debate over potential data centers intensifies. A group of New Kent residents, represented by a former state senator from Northern Virginia who has long battled the data center industry, says that a member of the Board of Supervisors who voted for a contentious industrial and commercial rezoning in July should have publicly disclosed before the vote that he was selling a separate property to the same developer. VDOT is set to begin construction on Tuesday in the Dahlgren area of King George County at the Route 301 University Drive, Commerce Drive, and Market Center intersections. The project would change the intersections to a signalized double-restricted crossing U-turn. 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
10: Here's your updated forecast. For the Northern Neck, Middle Peninsula area. Sunshine mixed with clouds at times today, with daytime highs approaching 87. Northerly winds, 8 to 15 miles per hour. Partly cloudy again tonight. Lows dip down to about 67. High temperatures reach up to 81 tomorrow. Sunshine mixed with clouds at times. Daytime highs approaching 85 Sunday under partly cloudy skies. 81 Monday, slight chance of thunderstorms. I'm meteorologist Paul Frombly for your NASCAR racing station, River Country 107.5. Right now, 85.
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11: this is John Ritter from Rise Up Country. Don't spend Sundays alone. Come on and hang out with me and some of the biggest names in country music 5 to 7 a.m. here on River Country 107.5.

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0: I am sure Ella is loving life. Seriously. Good for her. Houston, Texas, what is it now? 22, 23 weeks at number one? Leading the pack with the CMA nominations? Come on now. I love it. Happy for her. Montgomery Gentry, Pam Tillis, Luke Combs, all coming up. 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
12: Here's your updated forecast for the Northern Neck Middle Peninsula area. Sunshine mixed with clouds at times this afternoon, with daytime highs approaching 87. Northerly winds 8 to 15 miles per hour. Partly cloudy skies tonight, lows level off around 67. Highs level off around 81 tomorrow. Sunshine mixed with clouds at times. High temperatures reach up to 85 Sunday under partly cloudy skies. 81 Monday, slight chance for storms. I'm meteorologist Paul Trombley for your NASCAR racing station, River Country 107.5. Currently, it's 85 degrees.
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0: Lainey Wilson teaming up with pop star John Mayer. If you're not familiar with John Mayer's music, he is an awesome guitar player. And yes, he writes some good tunes too, but he can sure do a jam or two on that guitar. I'm telling you, Phone Keys and Wally. Clay Walker coming up next.
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One's 36, one's 23. It's hard to believe, but you're gonna miss this. You're gonna want this back. You're gonna wish these days.

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1: ABC News, I'm Wayne Cabot. Measles scare at Children's Hospital of Philadelphia after a likely exposure in a state that is the center of the nation's worst measles outbreak since 1992.
2: And now the state is requesting assistance from the CDC's disease detectives to help contain the outbreak. But the state is also saying it would rescind that request if the CDC did not acknowledge the four measles deaths it had reported.
1: ABC's Yuri Benajad. No let-up in gas prices. A station in the Bay Area selling diesel for $9 a gallon. And wait till that first heating bill comes.
3: We are expected to see the cost of home heating oil, as that heats a lot of homes in the Northeast. Those prices, those bills, expected to go up more than 30% this winter.
1: ABC's Elizabeth Schulze. And now Bloomberg reports refining customers in Europe are being told by the Saudis they will be allocated no crude next month. Artist Duncan Sheik has died at 56 from organ failure. This is ABC News.
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9: Here's your updated forecast for the Northern Neck, Middle Peninsula area. Sunshine mixed with clouds at times this afternoon, with daytime highs approaching 87. Northerly winds 8 to 15 miles per hour. Partly cloudy skies tonight, lows level off around 67. Highs level off around 81 tomorrow. Sunshine mixed with clouds at times. High temperatures reach up to 85 Sunday under partly cloudy skies. 81 Monday, slight chance for storms. I'm meteorologist Paul Trombley for your NASCAR racing station, River Country 107.5. Currently, it's 85 degrees.
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Just like me.

0: 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We'll keep you posted right here, all right? 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
11: Here's your updated forecast for the Northern Neck, Middle Peninsula area. Sunshine mixed with clouds at times this afternoon, with daytime highs approaching 87. Northerly winds 8 to 15 miles per hour. Partly cloudy skies tonight, lows level off around 67. Highs level off around 81 tomorrow. Sunshine mixed with clouds at times. High temperatures reach up to 85 Sunday under partly cloudy skies. 81 Monday, slight chance for storms. I'm meteorologist Paul Trombley for your NASCAR racing station, River Country 107.5. Currently, it's 85 degrees.
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0: 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Dustin Lynch is where the girls are at. Looking into next hour, we got what? Choosing Texas, the country song of the summer.
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1: ABC News, I'm Wayne Cabot. Measles scare at a neonatal intensive care unit, the esteemed Children's Hospital of Philadelphia, giving antibodies now to infants and babies because of a probable exposure in a state that has seen the deaths of four unvaccinated patients, including two children. The state says it reached out to the CDC for help in America's worst measles outbreak in a quarter century. The highest diesel prices ever keep on climbing, forcing farmers like James Byrd in North Carolina to consider passing along costs to you.
2: I mean, it just makes our margin, profit margins, even thinner than what, I mean, it was already thin, but it's just as thin as a piece of paper.
1: Diesel averaging $6.45 a gallon at the worst time possible for people who are heating with oil this winter. In-person voting starts today for this year's midterms in Virginia, Minnesota, South Dakota, Idaho. Next week, Illinois, Michigan, Vermont, and in North Dakota. This is ABC News.
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10: Here's your updated forecast for the Northern Neck, Middle Peninsula area. Sunshine mixed with clouds at times this afternoon, with daytime highs approaching 87. Northerly winds 8 to 15 miles per hour. Partly cloudy skies tonight, lows level off around 67. Highs level off around 81 tomorrow. Sunshine mixed with clouds at times. High temperatures reach up to 85 Sunday under partly cloudy skies. 81 Monday, slight chance for storms. I'm meteorologist Paul Trombley for your NASCAR Racing Station, River Country 107.5. Right now, it's 84 degrees.
11: When you come to the Last Great Coliseum, you come to race, you come to do battle.
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11: Cruz got uprooted off the bottom of the racetrack. Sam Mayer's going to look to the inside. 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
13: Sam Mayer now looking low at the start-finish line. Mayer's trying to take away that spot from Larson.
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12: The Food City 300. 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

talk about your dreams and we talk about your schemes, your high school team and your moisturizer cream. We talk about your Nana up in Muncie, Indiana. We talk about your grandma down in Alabama.

0: There it is. There it is. The summer song of 2026. I don't care what genre of music is your favorite. Choosing Texas is still at the top of the list. That is crazy great news for Ella Langley. And also, let's see how many CMAs she walks away with. She leads the nominations, followed by the co-writer of that song right there, Miranda Lambert.
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dad broke down and finally shaved the most sideburns off. I took the stickers off of my Rubik's Cube, watched MTV all afternoon. My first love was Daisy Duke and them.

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12: Here's your updated forecast for the Northern Neck Middle Peninsula area. Sunshine mixed with clouds at times this afternoon, with daytime highs approaching 87. Northerly winds 8 to 15 miles per hour. Partly cloudy skies tonight. Lows level off around 67. Highs level off around 81 tomorrow. Sunshine mixed with clouds at times. High temperatures reach up to 85 Sunday under partly cloudy skies. 81 Monday, slight chance for storms. I'm meteorologist Paul Trombley for your NASCAR racing station, River Country 107.5. 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

0: thinking as you're drunken. That is Riley Green. All right. Think about it while you're drunken over the weekend. All right. If you're having a few too many, make sure you hand those keys over. Okay. All right. John Michael Montgomery's Life's a Dance. Let's do it to it next. And I'm out of here. I'll meet you back here on Monday. Have a safe weekend.
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1: ABC News, I'm Wayne Cabot. New water hacking woes. Colorado Governor Jared Polis saying someone managed to disable remote access alarms and change the pumping cycles at several private water suppliers. He blames foreign actors. America's worst outbreak of measles in a quarter century may have spread to Children's Hospital of Philadelphia, a likely exposure there, including in the NICU. People in four states began casting votes today for the midterms. ABC's Karen Waugh says Republicans in tight races fear voters may be looking for a change.
2: A new poll from Fox News shows the president's approval rating at 39%, tying his second-term low. A Reuters Ipsos poll shows it lower at 35%. 56% of voters disapprove of his handling of immigration. 74% disapprove of his handling of inflation.
1: California Governor Newsom signing an executive order speeding up state laws establishing more oversight of AI models. This is ABC News.
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7: River Country weather. Here's your updated forecast for the Northern Neck Middle Peninsula area. Slight chance of thunderstorms this afternoon. Otherwise, sunshine mixed with clouds at times. Highs level off around 87. Winds out of the north, 5 to 10 miles per hour. Partly cloudy skies again tonight. Lows dip down to about 67. High of 81 tomorrow. Mainly cloudy skies. High of 85 Sunday under partly cloudy skies. 81 Monday, slight chance of thunderstorms. I'm meteorologist Paul Trombley for your NASCAR racing station, River Country 107.5. Currently, it's 86 degrees.
8: It's an old ACC matchup. 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

0: Luke Bryan, I think he's back on American Idol. That'll be back, right? You see, Dancing with the Stars is back. I tell you, those two shows, Dancing with the Stars and, of course, American Idol 2, the apparently people still watch them. They wouldn't put them on, right? I take a peek now and then. Funny thing about Dancing with the Stars, I don't know any of these stars. They've run out of stars, right? They'll be asking you and I to be on that show soon enough, and that's really a stretch.
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13: River Country Weather. Here's your updated forecast for the Northern Neck Middle Peninsula area. Slight chance of thunderstorms this afternoon. Otherwise, sunshine mixed with clouds at times. Highs level off around 87. Winds out of the north, 5 to 10 miles per hour. Partly cloudy skies again tonight. Lows dip down to about 67. High of 81 tomorrow. Mainly cloudy skies. High of 85 Sunday under partly cloudy skies. 81 Monday, slight chance of thunderstorms. I'm meteorologist Paul Trombley for your NASCAR racing station, River Country 107.5. Right now, 87.
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0: Zach John King would be the name. Get to Drinking would be the tune. His debut big hit right here. All right, coming up, Dylan Scott, Hudson Westbrook. We've got the latest from Kane Brown. Maybe something you want to add to it. Hit it up on the email, craigcatfishcountry@gmail.com.
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1: ABC News, I'm Wayne Cabot. Campaigning today for Republicans in Iowa, the Vice President, J.D. Vance, saying farmers are doing well thanks to exports under President Trump. He did not mention tariffs or the rise in gas and diesel. That state's Republican candidate for Senate, Ashley Hinton, skipped the event. Farmer R.H. Byrd Jr. grows wheat, corn, soybeans, and tobacco in Harnett County, North Carolina.
2: The diesel cost, I mean, a road diesel I noticed was $6.19 or $6.20 yesterday or something like that. And a year ago, it was probably $2.75 cheaper than that.
1: His neighbors across the Virginia state line began in-person voting today for the midterms. Voting also in Minnesota, South Dakota, and Idaho. Pennsylvania now reporting 36 new measles cases since Wednesday, and just as troubling, a likely exposure inside Children's Hospital of Philadelphia, including the NICU. This is ABC News.
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9: Here's your updated forecast for the Northern Neck, Middle Peninsula area. Slight chance of thunderstorms this afternoon. Otherwise, sunshine mixed with clouds at times. Highs level off around 87. Winds out of the north, 5 to 10 miles per hour. Partly cloudy skies again tonight. Lows dip down to about 67. High of 81 tomorrow. Mainly cloudy skies. High of 85 Sunday under partly cloudy skies. 81 Monday, slight chance of thunderstorms. I'm meteorologist Paul Trombley for your NASCAR racing station, River Country 107.5. Right now, 87.
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10: 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Sam Mayer's going to look to the inside. 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
1: It was a Friday night, no cover, but the cover band was sounding right. And there you were, just flirty, dancing by the neon sign. To fishing in the dark, you were reeling in my heart. Now look where we are.

0: I think you might like this if you're a coffee fan. A new study finds that people who drank more coffee tended to have more muscle mass and less body fat. Even when their BMI was about the same as people who drank little or no coffee, researchers analyzed more than 2,000 adults in Finland and found that the heaviest coffee drinkers had lower levels of total and visceral fat and higher levels of skeletal muscle. In other words, the scale might not show much difference, but body composition did. Great news. So if I drink about 12 lattes a day, I'm going to be ripped. Right. Excellent. Look at me.
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0: This is not the Grammy Awards.
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8: 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We begin locally with high school volleyball at 5:30. It'll be Westmoreland hosting King William. Then in high school football tonight at 7 o'clock, you'll have Essex hosting Franklin. Rappahannock is at Strasburg. Northumberland will host Smith Mountain Lake. Lancaster will host Middlesex. Colonial Beach will host Sussex. And King William is at Caroline. On the schedule locally for tomorrow in high school volleyball, we have the Battle of the Bay tournament being hosted by Middlesex, but being played at both Christ Church School and St. Clair Walker Middle School. Pool play will start at 8 a.m. with the championships at 4. In high school field hockey, tomorrow at noon, it'll be Northumberland at Fluvanna. In the major leagues tonight, the Washington Nationals are in St. Louis to play the Cardinals, first pitch at 8:15. The Baltimore Orioles are home to play the Milwaukee Brewers, first pitch at 7:05. At Dragon Motorsports in Miller's Tavern tonight, it'll be the Southern Showdown Truck and Tractor Pool. Gates open at 7. Tomorrow evening, gates will open open at 5. NASCAR is at Bristol Motor Speedway this weekend. The O'Reilly race is tonight at 7. The Cup race is tomorrow at 6:30, but due to Tech football, that race will be rebroadcast Sunday at 2, and both of those races can be heard right here on River Country 107.5. In college football tomorrow night, it'll be Virginia Tech at Maryland. That game kicks off at 7:30. Pregame will be at 6:30 on River Country 107.5. Also tomorrow night, it'll be number 25 Virginia playing West Virginia in Charlotte. That game also kicking off at 7:30. Pregame at 6:30 on 105.5 WRAR. And in the NFL this Sunday, it'll be the Baltimore Ravens hosting the New Orleans Saints. That game kicks off at 1. The Dallas Cowboys will host the Washington Commanders. That game kicks off at 4:25. And that's been your look at sports here on your NASCAR racing station, River Country 107.5.
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16: Here's your updated forecast for the Northern Neck, Middle Peninsula area. Lows level off around 68 tonight under partly cloudy skies. Winds out of the northeast, 5 to 10 miles per hour. Daytime highs approaching 79 tomorrow. Cloudy skies with a few peaks of sun. Partly cloudy skies tomorrow night. Lows level off around 67. Sunshine mixed with clouds at times Sunday with daytime highs approaching 84. 81, slight chance of thunderstorms Monday. I'm meteorologist Paul Trombley for your NASCAR racing station, River Country 107.5. Currently, it's 86 degrees.
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0: I got a woman at home, dear Kane Brown, right here, right now with the catfish on Friday, end of the weekend, another football weekend if you're into that. And I don't know, do you start pulling out the, it might be a little early. Well, maybe not. You know, I mean, we got Halloween, what, about 6 weeks out? Yeah, start getting those decorations up. I'm going to start leaving mine up year-round. I hope the HOA doesn't mind. I'm getting too lazy to take them up. Put that up. Put everything up. Halloween, Thanksgiving, Christmas stuff, and just leave it up year-round. That's the great thing about not having an HOA.
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1: ABC News, I'm Wayne Cabot. President Trump saying today he is banning CNN, MS Now, and Politico from the White House because of what he calls unfavorable coverage, fake news. He says other media outlets may also be banned unless he approves of their reporting. His administration is facing calls from some Republicans to ban diesel exports, hoping it'll lower gas prices. And the Republican Party is telling candidates to talk up Trump's convention pledge of $5,000 bonuses to American adults if Republicans win the midterms. About that convention?
2: The first ever midterm RNC, if you look at the convention that we just had, it was just announced, we had over 100 million live stream views.
1: The Republican for Iowa Senate, Ashley Hinton, today skipped a home state event featuring Vice President J.D. Vance. Pennsylvania reporting 36 more measles cases and a likely exposure inside Children's Hospital. This is ABC News.
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10: 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The Thor Sport Racing driver led a total of 104 laps on his way to victory lane during his 94th series start. The 21-year-old Georgia native, who is not part of the chase, shared the experience.
15: 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We've been really close a handful of times, but just haven't had things go our way. 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
17: Here's your updated forecast. For the Northern Neck, Middle Peninsula area. Lows level off around 68 tonight under partly cloudy skies. Winds out of the northeast, 5 to 10 miles per hour. Daytime highs approaching 79 tomorrow. Cloudy skies with a few peaks of sun. Partly cloudy skies tomorrow night. Lows level off around 67. Sunshine mixed with clouds at times Sunday with daytime highs approaching 84. 81, slight chance of thunderstorms Monday. I'm meteorologist Paul Trombley for your NASCAR racing station, River Country 107.5. Right now, 86.
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0: This is crazy. Check it out. Research reveals now the average cost for a wedding in the U.S. is over $37,000. But the wedding planning site notes that location makes a big difference, you think, in the expenses. And New Jersey apparently is the most expensive state. How about that? Wow. With an average wedding there costing $58,000. Nuptials tend to be less pricey out west, including Wyoming. Giddy up, which is the cheapest state, tied that up with an average cost of just $17,000. Now, that could add up if you plan on getting married several times, huh? Or I had a friend who had some friends having a wedding in Italy, and it's like, what? I don't got $20,000 to go to. That's your cost. That's not even what the wedding will cost. These destination weddings. Oh, I'm busy that weekend. Sorry, can't make it.
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15: Here's your updated forecast for the Northern Neck Middle Peninsula area. Lows level off around 68 tonight under partly cloudy skies. Winds out of the northeast, 5 to 10 miles per hour. Daytime highs approaching 79 tomorrow. Cloudy skies with a few peaks of sun. Partly cloudy skies tomorrow night. Lows level off around 67. Sunshine mixed with clouds at times. Sunday with daytime highs approaching 84. 81. Slight chance of thunderstorms Monday. I'm meteorologist Paul Trombley for your NASCAR racing station, River Country 107.5. Right now, 86.
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0: Loving life again, the incredible Ella Langley, right here, right now with a catfish. Coming up, Luke Bryan, Sawyer Brown, something you want to add to it, hit me up. Oh, yeah, I got to play. I heard from Anna. She wants to hear Lainey Wilson, John Mayer, Phone Keys Wallet. Got that coming up as well. Anyway, email craigcatfishcountry@gmail.com.
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1: ABC News, I'm Wayne Cabot. President Trump said today he's banning news networks from the White House for their coverage. He did not offer specifics.
2: It's really just cumulative stories over the last 2 years. You get sick of it.
1: He named CNN, MS Now, and Politico as networks he is banning, effective immediately, and he warned others may follow. Measles scare at a neonatal intensive care unit, the esteemed Children's Hospital of Philadelphia, giving antibodies now to infants and babies because of a probable exposure there in a state that has seen the deaths of 4 unvaccinated patients, including 2 children. They're reporting 3 dozen new cases since Wednesday in America's worst measles outbreak in a quarter century. Regular gas hit $4.47 a gallon today, diesel averaging $6.50. In-person voting for this year's midterms underway today in Virginia, Minnesota, South Dakota, and Idaho. Next week, Illinois, Michigan, Vermont, and North Dakota. This is ABC News.
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12: River Country Weather. Here's your updated forecast for the Northern Neck, Middle Peninsula area. Lows level off around 68 tonight under partly cloudy skies. Winds out of the northeast, 5 to 10 miles per hour. Daytime highs approaching 79 tomorrow. Cloudy skies with a few peaks of sun. Partly cloudy skies. Tomorrow night, lows level off around 67. Sunshine mixed with clouds at times. Sunday, with daytime highs approaching 84. 81, slight chance of thunderstorms Monday. I'm meteorologist Paul Trombley for your NASCAR racing station, River Country 107.5. Right now, it's 84 degrees.
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0: Check, check, phone, keys, wallet. I got my brain attached. I got my head attached. What else? Oh, I need my coffee. You ever got out the door in the morning or whenever? And you go, oh, all right, check, check, check, check, check. Oh, it's crazy. Worst thing is like, where's my keys? Where's my keys? Where? All right. Brooks and Dunn coming up. Vince Gill, Jordan Davis, Catfish on this Friday ride. I'll be right back with those hits.
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0: Come on, man. Turn this truck around. That'd be Mr. Jordan Davis here with the catfish hanging out with you. It is Friday already. I love it. You already knew it was Friday. It's the 18th. Man, can you believe it? It's going to be Halloween before you know it. Then it's going to be Thanksgiving. Hey, a recent travel survey found that 9 out of 10 business travelers say the only place they truly feel off the clock during a work trip is when they're in their hotel room hiding. God, for you people that travel for business, my props to you. It's crazy. I got some buddies say, oh, then they want to have a meeting at 6 o'clock at the bar. Then they want to go over here and do this. And then we got to do, it's just like, oh, yay, yay. But safe travels out there if that's you.
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10: Here's your updated forecast for the Northern Neck Middle Peninsula area. Lows level off around 68 tonight under partly cloudy skies. Winds out of the northeast, 5 to 10 miles per hour. Daytime highs approaching 79 tomorrow. Cloudy skies with a few peaks of sun. Partly cloudy skies tomorrow night. Lows level off around 67. Sunshine mixed with clouds at times. Sunday with daytime highs approaching 84. 81. Slight chance of thunderstorms Monday. I'm meteorologist Paul Trombley for your NASCAR Racing Station, River Country 107.5. Right now, it's 84 degrees.
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0: say so. Hey, just say it. Say so. Dan and Shay here with the Catfish Reloading. I got Diamond Reel from back in the day. Zach Topps, Big South, The Sanity. He's out on a huge tour. That is going to play here in just a few. Hang on.
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0: to race. You come to do battle.
1: We are ready to go racing at the last great Coliseum.
0: William Sawalich all on the loud pedal. He'll go side by side. Larson gets a little sideways, though, under throttle. He is still sideways.
2: Since the fourth week of the 2026 season, Justin Allgaier has owned the points lead in the O'Reilly Auto Parts Series. All of that changed last week. After opening the chase with a win at Darlington, followed up by a runner-up finish in St. Louis, Sheldon Creed now leads the series by 3 points over Allgaier, 9 over Carson Quapple, and 16 over last week's winner Jesse Love. Tonight, they will fight it out in Thunder Valley. The Performance Racing Network's coverage of the Food City 300 is next.
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0: Back to Bristol Motor Speedway alongside Nick Yeoman. My name is Brad Gilley. We are getting set for the Food City 300 O'Reilly Auto Parts Series race. Earlier today, we had 4 to 5 cars go out and make a qualifying lap, and then lightning came near. That ultimately ended qualifying, so the lineup is set by the NASCAR rulebook. So they did have practice, Nick. They just did not get to qualify.
10: Yeah, that's the good news. Wish we could say the same thing for the NASCAR Cup Series, as over the last couple hours, we've kind of waited out some weather that has rolled through the area, saturated the racetrack, lightning set folks scattering for cover that put us under a hold. But to your point, the good news for these drivers in the NASCAR Rally Auto Parts Series is they have been on the racetrack and did get to race around here during a practice session. So while qualifying is set by the metric, it's going to put Jesse Love up front on the front row alongside Sheldon Creed. Those are the two drivers that have won the first two chase races. The good news is all these O'Reilly drivers have been on the racetrack and going to make for an exciting 300-lap race tonight, Brad, here at the Last Great Coliseum.
0: We just heard something that we don't typically hear on the NASCAR radio, and that was NASCAR directing the track drying team, because we did have some rain here that canceled Cup Series practice and qualifying. Say, jet drivers, no one go above the yellow line. Above the yellow line is the racetrack, and you'd think, wait, why would you not be drying the racetrack? Now, we don't know if NASCAR is going to start this race under wet or dry conditions. They do have Goodyear wet weather tires here at Bristol Motor Speedway, but they did make a new rule this week as to how wet weather races would be handled on ovals. The new rule says to start the race, all cars must have the same type of tires, slicks or wet, as determined by NASCAR. That's to start. After the green flag to start the race, if NASCAR issues a caution for rain and deems the racing surface damp, it will be each team's choice whether to race on wet tires or on slicks. NASCAR may also say that pit road is damp in that case, and a yellow flag pit stops would be non-competitive. Positions will not change on pit road. Cars exiting pit road will be positioned behind the cars that stayed out. If applicable, green flag pit stops will remain competitive. That's a little something new as we evolve our wet weather policy here on ovals. We have three Napa Auto Parts pit reporters that are joining us here tonight to help us cover things trackside, and let's meet some of the starting lineup. Heather DeBow is with us, Andrew Curlin, Wendy Venturini, and the man we go to now, Brett McMillan.
11: And thanks, Brad. I am here with the new O'Reilly Auto Parts points leader. Sheldon Creed comes in here with a three-point lead in the point standings here in the playoffs. You're coming in. You got two wins now this year. How much has this helped your confidence getting into the winner's circle?
12: Yeah, it's been massive. Really all year long after Atlanta, and then grabbing that win at Darlington has been huge to start the chase. But, yeah, just a lot of confidence and momentum for our double zero team right now, and now coming to one of my favorite places, Bristol. I felt like our car was not spectacular in practice earlier, but, you know, kind of lucked out with qualifying getting rained out and get to start on the front row later tonight. So, yeah, looking forward to getting this weather out of here and going racing tonight.
11: You talked about this being one of your favorite places. I was looking back at your history here. Three of the last four times you've run here, you finished in the top six. You've got two runner-up finishes. What's it going to take to move up that one more spot?
12: Yeah, I think obviously keeping the fenders on it and just making all the right calls throughout the night. This place, obviously we all say it, things happen quickly. So just trying to stay out of all the mess and being in position at the end of the race. And, hopefully – our adjustments from practice to the race are good, and hopefully we can just stay on top of that all night and hopefully go lead some laps.
11: You guys had practice today, but then you got some rain. Are you concerned that it changes the track at all?
12: No, not particularly. The Cup cars didn't get to run, and usually they throw the track for more of a curveball than anything else. So, yeah, the track will just be a little cleaner now and probably be really fast to fire off, but... yeah, we'll see. Try to stay up front all night and try to go lead as many laps. If we can't do that, then, score every point possible.
11: Right, good luck tonight.
12: Thank you.
11: That is Sheldon Creed. He's starting in the second spot tonight. And as we said, he is your new points leader here in the O'Reilly Series. Heather DeBow.
13: And starting seventh tonight is Chase driver Parker Retzlaff, currently 10th in the standings. But you have a good starting position for tonight. So what kind of confidence does that give you leading into this event that we have here at Bristol that can be aggressive, can be chaotic? What are your thoughts before we get going here?
14: Yeah, I mean, definitely anything can happen at a place like this. Everything happens so fast. So we finished top 10 in the spring. I feel like we had something we built on in the practice today. So overall, I'm pretty confident in everything we have going on as a team and in the fast cars we can bring in. So nothing but confidence with this whole group. So I'm hoping to have a good night in our Freebird number 99 and, keep trying to catch up to that, the cars in front of us in the chase.
13: Now, we've had a little bit of a weather delay. You guys weren't able to qualify as well. You told me earlier you took a two-hour nap, but during that nap, did you dream about hoisting up that trophy, that sword here at Bristol?
14: Yeah, I mean, I think you, as a racer, in these moments where you feel like you have a chance, you, just kind of imagine the moment, but you're not, I guess, really owed anything or you got to go work for it and have to put together a perfect day if you're going to get to be in victory lane.
13: All right, well, thank you for your time. That's Parker Retzlaff, and he's going to start this race tonight in seventh. Andrew Curlin.
15: It's a Quapple family affair over here. Dad Travis Quapple's over here. Kate. Weekend.
0: Oh, sounds like we have some equipment issues with Andrew's radio. We'll get back with him coming up here shortly as driver intros actually canceled here today. So they're all hanging out by their cars. We're starting to see them pushed out to the grids as well. But it does give us a great opportunity to visit with some of the starting lineup for tonight's Food City 300 from the NASCAR O'Reilly Auto Parts Series. And what a big accomplishment from Sheldon Creed, Nick, last weekend taking over the points lead.
10: Yeah, I mean, he's had a phenomenal start to the chase for the NASCAR O'Reilly Auto Parts Series. Of course, finally got that first win early in the season, the spring race in Atlanta. But then once we have started this chase, Sheldon has been phenomenal, winning the race at Darlington and then back that up with a really nice second-place finish at Worldwide Technology Raceway. So despite the fact that he came in as the 3 seed, minus 35 points to Justin Allgaier, those two stout performances has lifted him to the points lead now by 3 points over Allgaier, 9 over Carson Quapple, and 16 over Jesse Loves. So Sheldon Creed has had a quiet, efficient season, and you kind of hope, Brad, this is the time. You want to peak at the right time. A lot of racing still to go, but Sheldon's off to a phenomenal start.
0: Yeah, he really is off to a phenomenal start. Let's go back down to pit road and Napa pit reporter Andrew Curlin.
15: Hey, guys. Yeah, apologies for those technical difficulties. I'm standing with Carson Quapple. You have an unbelievable average finish here, 3.7. What is it about Bristol that works so well with you in the past?
16: Yeah, I'm not really sure. This place has always just kind of come fast for me, and I feel like the high bank short tracks are kind of my bread and butter, and even the concrete places seem to be pretty good for us. So not really sure what it is about this place. It's crazy. You say we've had 3.7 finish, and we've never gotten a win here. So just been really consistent finishing top three, top five, and just had some really good days. So hopefully with Rodney and this whole one team, this is my first time at Bristol with Rodney, so hopefully our car is fast. I thought our stuff in practice was pretty good. Needed a little bit of work, but I still felt like we were pretty solid overall, and made some good changes before the race here. Hopefully this Bass Pro Shop Chevrolet is fast. We'll see.
15: You've got a handsome notebook because Rodney in this car won the race earlier this year. You yourself are good here at Bristol. So how do you approach it any different with the combined knowledge that you guys have?
16: I'm not really sure. I mean, I think obviously every week I trust Rodney and his decisions and the team and what they bring. And we've brought really fast race cars the last couple weeks. So I feel like our practice stuff is, I don't know. I mean, we were good, but we weren't dominant, I guess. We want to be dominant. We want to be fast. We want to be the fastest car right away and everywhere in the run. So I don't know. I mean, I'm fine. I feel comfortable here. The car is going to be good and just go make the most of our day.
15: Les, you got to see your brother, Caden, run his first truck race yesterday. What was that like?
16: Yeah, it was cool. I mean, obviously, the expectations are a little different for what he was in and stuff. And I told him before the race, just to, the best thing you can do is make all the laps, pass some cars, and not look like an idiot and back into the wall. And he did everything right and just had a mechanical failure there that kind of stopped him. But good experience and definitely a good opportunity.
15: That's Carson Quapple. He rolls off fourth tonight. He's only 9 back to the points lead of Sheldon Creed in the chase.
0: Thank you very much, Andrew Curlin. We appreciate that. Joining us tonight once again in the booth to help as an analyst for this Food City 300, Ross Chastain coming off a 7th place qualifying effort for the Bass Pro Shops Night Race. You like that optimism?
17: I do. Nothing like living on last week's workload, Nick. But yes, very. I have nothing to comment about the Cup car because we have not rolled onto the racetrack today and won't until we start the Bass Pro Shops Night Race tomorrow.
0: Have you even seen your Moose Fraternity Chevrolet without the cover on it today?
17: I have. I saw it in the shop, and then I saw it rolled out to pit road, and being that we were gridded up for practice on the front stretch, I saw it wheel back around with the cover on. But yeah, saw it earlier today. It's just one of those things. Just the storms came through, the lightning hold and the rain, and it's time to run the O'Reilly cars, so Cup cars get to sit.
10: So it begs the question. We heard Parker Retzloff took a nap. Brad and I spent 90 minutes just here chatting about everything under the sun. What did you do during that time period where you were sitting around waiting?
17: Yeah, we were still preparing to practice. NASCAR called the crews out to prime the cars and warm them up one more time. At one point, ahead of what was going to be an abbreviated Cup practice with no qualifying, so I was in my suit for quite a while, ready in the hauler, looking through last-minute things, just trying to, you know, get my mind right to go rip around a half-mile high-bank concrete, what it was called, a gymnasium, a long time ago, and so, yeah, just definitely It was a lot of sitting and waiting, but ready. And you know, I was like physically ready to go do something like that, which is an exerting thing of renting a car around here at Bristol. And then I didn't get to do it. So now I'm kind of like, oh, okay. I guess it's time for O'Reilly.
0: It is time for O'Reilly. In fact, we're starting to see a lot of people walk to the front stretch to get pre-race ceremonies and opening ceremonies underway. We'll hear from more drivers, and we'll also hear from a great sponsor in Food City who has been here at Bristol Motor Speedway for more than three decades. All of that and more coming up as we get set for the Food City 300.
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26: Today's NASCAR O'Reilly Auto Parts Series race at Bristol Motor Speedway is presented by longtime Speedway Motorsports partner, Food City. And joining me in our pre-race coverage is Food City President and CEO Steve Smith. Steve, I understand Food City has a couple of exciting new projects going on here in the Tri-Cities area. Will you elaborate on those new ventures?
27: I sure can, David. So far this year, we've actually opened a new Food City Express convenience store up just a little north of the Tri-Cities in Coburn, Virginia. And we've also opened a new 56,000 square foot store down in Athens, Alabama. But earlier this week, we just opened another 56,000 square foot store in Marion. It was a replacement store. And, you know, we've been in that community for 50 years, and we go way back there. It's great to be able to build the folks in Marion a brand new state-of-the-art Food City.
26: Steve, Food City also just completed a project down the road from Bristol Motor Speedway. What can you tell us about that new opportunity?
27: Well, I'm sure race fans, if they stopped by our store earlier, have noticed a big improvement in that. We added to our Bluntville store about 7,100 square feet, took it up over 50,000 square feet, created about 40 new jobs. But we really doubled the size of our produce and our food service department, along with adding fresh sushi into the store and a lot of other amenities. You know, we just did the same thing down in East Knoxville, too, with another Food City store. We added about 8,000 square feet and really did about the same thing. So it's pretty exciting for us to be growing, and it's a vibrant company, and we continue to expand on the needs that our communities need. And, you know, David, really, we just got to thank our valued customers and our teammates and our vendor partners, because all those folks really help make possible what we do as a company.
26: That's Food City President and CEO Steve Smith. PRN would like to thank Food City for their continued support of Bristol Motor Speedway and Speedway Motorsports.
0: Back here at Bristol Motor Speedway, looking forward to the Food City 300, as are the drivers. In fact, let's go down to Napa Auto Parts pit reporter Wendy Venturini.
13: I'm downstairs with Sam Mayer, who is really ready to get this race started. Earlier today, you had about 80 laps of practice. Sam, what were you able to learn about your race car and this racetrack on how wide it might be tonight?
12: Yeah, it's going to widen out a lot, especially because it's green. We just got done with the rain. The rain looks like it's gone, so it's going to be a good night of racing. But, yeah, the Starkey Chevy was really, really good in practice, but the track looks way different now. So we'll have to see if it translates over. But I know everyone on Top of the Box and everyone at the shop has done a good job of preparing for this one, and we'll be ready for anything. We'll be right up at the front, hopefully stay there.
13: Yeah, starting third tonight, fifth in points, 61 points back. How much are you paying attention to that, or are you letting your crew handle that during the race?
12: Yeah, I mean, for me, we're not focused on it really at all. We're just going to kind of go out there, do our best, and try to win races, because if you win races, it'll come with it. But at the end of the day, we're such a low seed in the chase standings. It's going to be hard to actually pull this off, but there's no give up in this team. We've seen it all year long. We're going to keep grinding and see how it goes. But, yeah, we're just going to go for wins, and hopefully the championship follows.
13: All right, good luck out there tonight. That's Sam Mayer, and he starts third. Andrew Curlin.
15: Yeah, standing here with Sammy Smith. It's quite loud out here. But as we get ready to roll off in this Bristol race, it's been a lot of hurry up and wait. How do you mentally stay prepared to go racing tonight?
1: Yeah, luckily, you know, we're on time. Fortunately, I think there's a little bit of a delay, but for the most part, we're on time. So I'm looking forward to it. Obviously, a good opportunity for us tonight. I felt 50-50 about our car in practice. You know, we were, you know, struggling to fire off, but I thought we had good long run pace. So, yeah, hopefully we can get our Pilot Chevrolet up to the lead and lead some laps, get some good stage points, and put ourselves in a position to win.
15: And Sammy Smith, one of Junior Motorsports drivers, Brett McMillan. I hear you got another Junior Motorsports driver.
2: I do indeed. Here with Roger Carew starting in the 10th spot tonight. You were 11th last week at Gateway. How are you enjoying this experience of being in the playoffs?
3: Yeah, I mean, we definitely were. It was great to make the chase. We unfortunately haven't had great luck to start it, right, with a fluke fuel issue at Darlington, obviously, and then misfortune on pit road last week. But it's a new week. It's a new opportunity. I love Bristol. This is a track that not only our cars are great at, but I feel like I've been pretty solid here in my truck series starts, and love this track. So hopefully it's a good night for us. But it's just another race, and you just got to keep it up. It's a long chase, right? We've had a tough two races, but who's to say what kind of run we can go on here and, you know, put on a great show. So excited to rip tonight, and thank you to HendrickCars.com, Mr. H, Miss Linda, Dale Kelly, LW, everybody at the Hendrick Automotive Group celebrating their 50th anniversary this week, so that's super cool, and hopefully

0: Proud of our team. You know, our brand fresh Ryan Golder Chevy was really good in practice. It's such a unique day today with the hot weather from this morning and then obviously cooling off, all the weather. So we're going to have to adapt tonight, but I think the team that adapts the best is obviously going to have a shot at driving up that hill. And I wouldn't ask for any better team to stand behind me than I have in the seven group and everybody at Junior Motorsports. So I'm excited for it. We just got to go execute.
1: All right, that's Justin Allgaier, who's going for his third win here at Bristol, but he's going to start this race tonight from the ninth position, guys.
2: Thank you very much, Heather DeBoe. We appreciate that. As we mentioned in the open, since week four, Justin Allgaier has led the point standings in the O'Reilly Auto Parts Series. And now with the reset of the chase, he went from clinching the top seed with several races to go to that being whittled down to 25 points. That's the way the chase works. And after the opening two races of it, he is down by three to new leader Sheldon Creed.
3: Yeah, 17th at Darlington, 13th just outside of St. Louis. First time we've really had to say all season, feels like Justin Allgaier needs a strong performance to try to get his championship hopes back on track. Again, it's not time to panic. He's still second in points, 3 points back. But it has been a little surprising, Brad, how he struggled out of the gate the first two races.
2: It has been. And Darlington was a good night for them until it was. Unfortunately, stage points, which are ultra important on the NASCAR schedule if you want to win a championship, have been in Justin Allgaier's favor for sure. Amazingly, we are pretty much on time to get the O'Reilly Auto Parts Series Food City 300 underway as scheduled. In fact, we're going to be going down to opening ceremonies shortly. We've got a couple of jet dryers right at the top of 3 and 4 right now. The Toyota Tundra track drying team has already done its work. We've had the sweepers covering pit road, and we're looking forward to 300 laps of racing here tonight. And it's always an exciting one here at Bristol Motor Speedway. This is the third race in the chase. To get things started, let's go trackside for opening ceremonies here in Thunder Valley.
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8: O'Reilly Auto Parts Series points race is at stake. With only a three-point lead, Sheldon Creed has squeaked his way to the top spot just ahead of Justin Allgaier, who has dominated the points race since week four. But Allgaier won here just 3 years ago and feels a special bond with this track.
9: Raja Carew sits right in front of the race leader, Justin Allgaier, but Justin can just ease his way home.
10: Justin Allgaier now midway down the back straightaway, heading into turn number three, looking to open the playoffs with the win. He'll take his Brandt Chevrolet across the start-finish line and under the checkered flag. Justin Allgaier wins the Food City 300.
11: All right, Justin Allgaier, before the race, you got on the radio during the warm-up lap. You told the crew, I love this place. We're going to win. Nice prediction.
12: It's truly incredible. You know, I have a lot of faith in this team and the effort that we got. And these fans here at Bristol, man, it is unbelievable. You hear them, I'm sure, through the radio here. It's really incredible what these fans are like. And to get the race the boss, man, to get to battle him, that was so awesome.
8: So the question tonight is, can he do it again?
13: I hope so. I absolutely adore Bristol Motor Speedway. It's one of those places that my first win, all of that, but also lots of heartbreak. I feel like I've had a lot of success, but it doesn't necessarily always result in a win. So, you know, got two goals for this race, and you know, obviously being in the chase, you know, it holds more gravity. But I mean, there's no feel like it. I get goosebumps just kind of thinking about it, because it really has a different, unique feel than everywhere else we go.
8: As for Creed, he's hoping the momentum of the win at Darlington and second place finish at Gateway transfers to Bristol.
14: I think you can do a lot of different things every lap to make speed and just react off what your race car is doing. Very fast paced, intense lap traffic comes to mind. Just a lot of things. The most physically demanding track on the circuit, and love the fact that you can roll around the bottom and rip against the fence to make speed.
8: It's not called the last great Coliseum for nothing, folks. They're about to battle to the finish tonight in the Food City 300 under the lights at Bristol. And every lap is right here on the Performance Racing Network.
10: Sheldon Creed, Justin Allgaier, Carson Quapple, Jesse Love. Those four separated by just 16 points. Brad, they're going to do battle with 34 others around this fabulous Bristol Motor Speedway for 300 laps tonight.
15: And it is going to be ultra exciting. Qualifying, lightning doubt.
10: Wasn't rained out today. Lightning actually put a hold on that. So Jesse Love, last week's winner in St. Louis, is the one who will start on the pole. Sheldon Creed, the new points leader, will join him on the front row. Sam Mayer, Carson Quapple, Taylor Gray, Brent Cruz, Parker Retzloff, Sammy Smith, Justin Allgaier, Rajah Caruth. In fact, we'll take Brandon Jones, who starts 11th. All of those chase drivers in the starting lineup. Austin Hill is going to start 20th. Corey Day will start 26th in the race here today. Those among the other chase drivers as well. We're about to get things fired up as we go trackside to track announcer Brian Hammond for the command to start engines here in Bristol. Bristol Motor Speedway, here to say the most famous words in motorsports. Please welcome Food City Senior Vice President, Chief Operating Officer, and his leading salute to Food City Military Associates, Greg Sparks.
15: Drivers, start your engines!
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10: Qualifying was canceled due to lightning in the area, so the lineup is set by the rule book. Starting 38th, J.J. Yaley, the only Ford in the field. Natalie Decker starts 37th in the T.N. 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
10: 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You've already met our Napa pit reporters, Heather DeBoe, Andrew Curlin, Wendy Venturini, and Brett McMillan, alongside Nick Yeoman and Ross Chastain. 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
18: All right, thanks very much, guys. Happy race day, everybody. And wow, we're going to get to do this. It looked like it was going to take us a while to get the track dry. It's dry now. The high banks, they're dry. They're ready. They're ready for these cars to come after tonight. As the sun sets over my left shoulder right now, this is the view, the best view of a racing facility anywhere in the world. I'm sitting high on top of the backstretch here. I can look down, see all the pit boxes. I can see all the haulers in here tonight, and I can see a whole lot of fans that have shown up here at Bristol Motor Speedway to see these O'Reilly cars get after it tonight. Half mile, you know all that. High bank, you know all that. What you got to remember is you got the fastest, best, most consistent cars starting at the front. What does that mean? That means that lap traffic is going to be in play immediately in this race. It is going to be a great Friday night to watch racing at the last great Coliseum. We'll be your eyes and ears all night long from high atop the backstretch here at Bristol.
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19: Well, guys, we've seen eight different drivers win the last eight O'Reilly races here at Bristol. And tonight we're going to see that continue with a first-time winner in the number 19 of Brent Cruz.
16: How about you, Andrew Curlin?
12: It's actually pretty insane to see Carson Quapple's average finish here is 3.7. Not to mention the team and the car won the previous race here at Bristol. Give me Carson Quapple to win tonight.
16: Wendy Venturini, who's going to put some rubber in your hair after those burnouts last night?
20: That was pretty messy yesterday, but this driver has seven short track victories. Two of them have come right here at Bristol Motor Speedway. Hailing from Riverton, Illinois, Justin Allgaier is going to get it done tonight.
16: Brett McMillan, who's going to take home a weapon in the form of the trophy here at Bristol tonight?
21: I tell you, it's going to be the guy who leads the points right now. He's got a 2 second-place finishes here. Three of the last four races, he's been in the top six. He finally gets the win and the sword, Sheldon Creed.
17: Ah, here we go. It's going to be very, very exciting. All right, Ross, you are up here with us for the coverage of the NASCAR Craftsman Truck Series race where Jake Garcia picked up his first career victory. When we left Bristol last night, we literally saw the remnants from a beach of Speedy Dry that had been laid down all around this track. A little wet weather coming in today. It almost looks like brand new, fresh and clean. But what does that tell you as a driver behind the wheel right now?
22: Yes, very clean. It could not be cleaner, I don't think. With only the O'Reilly Series, like was noted earlier, the only thing that's been on track today are these cars. They did not qualify, and the Cup cars did not do anything on the racetrack today. So that means that for an O'Reilly Series driver like a Sheldon Creed or a Justin Allgaier that's been doing this for a few years, this is the least amount of rubber that they have ever seen, in my opinion, at least equal to another rained out, rainy Saturday. So they got kind of best of both worlds. They got their cars on the track, but not all the other rubber from Cup.
16: Yeah, Sheldon Creed said in his pre-race interview, this track's going to fire off quickly. What do you think he means by that?
22: Yeah, I think that the PJ1 was applied ahead of practice for the O'Reilly Series, but then only the O'Reilly cars ran on it. So then you wash it off with a light rain, enough to get everything wet, but not torrential downpours. We weren't, you know, tires weren't floating through the infield. And, yeah, you're going to have, with the sun set now and no sun on the racetrack, you're going to have fast speeds. I believe your fastest lap will come right here at the beginning. You might see some cars that miss the travels for that increase in speed, sparking, which is a really cool thing to see under the lights here at Bristol.
17: It is cool. Stage number one ends at lap 85, stage two at lap 170. The race ends at lap 300. Now, NASCAR says the fuel window is 160 laps. Ross, we saw Carson Quapple a year or so ago try and stretch it beyond stage one and not pit until stage two. They ran just a little bit short on fuel. Now, we know we're going to have at least one set of caution laps in there with the end of the stage, but I don't know. How would you like to be on a strategy where you only one stopped a 300-lap race?
22: Yeah, I think it depends on how good your car is, where you're starting off the metric here. So Yeah, I think that it's just a total group effort, a group project from the crew chief to whoever's helping him behind the scenes and then to the driver to say, hey, I think my right front tire can make it or not. And we have not seen a lot of fall off over the years with these tires in the Truck and O'Reilly series. So, yeah, if that's the play, go for it. Be confident and follow through with it. It also will determine what will determine it could be just when the cautions do fall.
17: By the way, after Gio Ruggiero said it last night, we're just going to start calling it the metric system as opposed to just the metric.
22: I was trying to let it go, Brad. I was trying to let it go.
17: You know me.
16: Yeah, Brad, if there's a horse to be beat, Brad and I are going to do that. The rear of the field has wrapped up their process of checking their pit road speed. That means they have filed back into those familiar rows of two. Bristol Motor Speedway lit up around this joint. Lights are on. The weather has cleared up. The skies are blue. The sun has set, and we are about to go racing. Lights are off on the pace car. One final trip around Bristol Motor Speedway. Pat Patterson, before we light this candle and go racing for round number three of the NASCAR O'Reilly Auto Parts Chase.
18: Boy, this is going to be exciting tonight. Two words, situational awareness. Every guy in a race car tonight, especially getting started here at Bristol, they got to be aware of what's going on. They can't push too hard, too fast, but we're about to turn them loose here as they bring the field down the backstretch here. It's Sheldon Creed and Jesse Love up on that front row, along with Sam Mayer and Carson Quapel in row number two. We're ready to race the last great Coliseum.
17: 300 laps make up the distance in regulation for the Food City 300 here at Bristol Motor Speedway. As the pace car heads into turn number four, it is getting ready to make that hard left turn onto pit road. Jesse Love, last week's winner, the control car. He is the pole sitter for this race, and the green flag is out. We are racing with the O'Reilly Auto Parts Series here at Bristol Motor Speedway. Love with the advantage on the outside.
18: And he takes advantage off turn number two. He'll lead the field down the backstretch for the first time tonight.
16: Front three gets single file. That's Jesse Love, Sheldon Creed, and Carson Quapel. Big movers. Brent Cruz on the outside. He's going to challenge Quapel for that third spot.
18: Stays on the outside, works the middle of the racetrack off of turn number two. Cruz trying to pick up that third spot halfway down the backstretch.
17: Carson Quapel right to the inside of Brent Cruz. Cruz is actually trying to go for a twofer. Loses the nose of the car just a little bit. Sheldon Creed remains in second. The battle continues for third.
18: Sam Mayer working that fourth spot right now as he works off the corner here in turn number two. Right behind him is, of course, the Mayer car in the 54.
16: Sam Mayer's got the best view of this battle for third. Again, Brent Cruz pinned to the outside. Carson Quapel to the inside. Cruz had it at the line, but they're side by side in a one.
18: Yeah, they're going to start holding up some faster cars off turn two. They race side by side with each other down the backstretch once again into three.
17: Brent Cruz was very fast here back in the spring, almost had a shot at a win as well. He'll now have to tuck in behind Carson Quapel in fourth.
18: Quapel in that third spot, Cruz in the fourth spot, off the corner now. Sam Mayer is right there as well as he worked into three.
16: Taylor Gray takes a peek to the inside. Sam Mayer's going to give him enough space to look to the inside. This is the battle for fifth. The Toyota to the inside, the Chevrolet to the outside.
18: Yeah, and Mayer trying to use the top side of the racetrack. Loses the nose just a little bit here. Now he's under the attack by Parker Retzler.
17: Field now heading into turn number three out front. Jesse Love is pulling away from Sheldon Creed. Then it's Carson Quapel, Brent Cruz, and Taylor Gray.
18: Behind him, you got Sam Mayer, Justin Allgaier on the move, trying to take a spot away from Quapel as the field comes off of turn number two.
16: Nice pass by Justin Allgaier as he slips around Parker Retzler, moves into that seventh position, but it is clean sailing for Jesse Love up front.
18: Yeah, Love looks good now. He's out by about eight car lengths as he makes it off of turn number two. Back to Sheldon Creed. Then you've got Quapel and Cruz into three.
17: This time by eight laps complete of the Food City 300. Let's check in on pit road with Andrew Curlin.
0: Yeah, guys, there's a ton of radio communication already between race leader Jesse Love and his crew chief Danny Stockman. Danny said, if you have any thoughts on this car whatsoever, you let me know. The track is going to change a lot. Jesse just came over the radio, said he's a little bit green, but he's really happy with this race car so far.
16: Certainly important early on to give as much good feedback to your crew chief as possible, but right now the stopwatch isn't lying. Jesse Love has pulled out to a nearly 1 second lead to the eye. That's about 8 to 10 car lengths. Battle, though, Pat, is shaping up for second as Sheldon Creed's trying to hold off Carson Quapel.
18: Yeah, everybody trying to get their footing under them, it appears right now. No, it's Quapel not pushing the issue right now with Creed as they race into turn three.
17: Great way to put that, Pat, because a couple spots behind him, it looks like Taylor Gray wants to make something happen. As Carson Quapel drifts up the racetrack, that opens the door for Brent Cruz.
18: That's all it takes is one little slip and the door is open. Now Quapel's going to fight to get back in line. Taylor Gray right behind him now. Quaffle's going to get stuck on the outside.
16: Those two ran side by side for the first three or four laps. They've switched lanes, and advantage goes to Brent Cruz. He moves into third.
18: Cruz now has that third spot. Taylor Gray actually can get back in line behind Quaffle off turn two. Sam Mayer's there with Justin Allgaier and Parker Retzel.
17: Carson Quaffle now going to have to hold off Taylor Gray. It looks like that slip-up has slowed him down just a little bit. Behind that, Justin Allgaier on the assault again, Pat.
18: Allgaier in the brand Chevy, bottom of the racetrack now. He's going to try to pick up a spot off of two. He'll easily do that. Mayer, though, fights back into turn three.
16: They're fighting for the sixth position. Sam Mayer throws it up almost against the outside wall through turns three and four. He'll ride the momentum. A little bit of contact potentially between two of those two as they battle for six.
18: Allgaier trying to take that spot away now. Still can't quite get it done. Now, all of a sudden, Sam Mayer will pull down in front of Retzloff off of four.
17: Sam Mayer does fall into the clutches of Parker Retzloff right now. Retzloff had to back it up just a little bit. That backed up Brandon Jones.
18: Yeah, Brandon Jones had a fast car in practice right now. He's just trying to hold on to this top group. It's Rajah Caruth behind him and Sammy Smith.
16: Race leader is Jesse Love. Sheldon Creed runs second. Brent Cruz is third. Carson Quaffle is fourth. Taylor Gray runs in the fifth position. And Love is starting to catch the rear of the field. And Ross Chastain up front. At least for the first 10 cars, it kind of reminds me of old school Bristol. Everybody fighting for the bottom of the racetrack.
22: Everybody is, but that's about to change. Jesse Love has caught the back of the field. Natalie Decker, the first car up.
18: Yeah, Natalie Decker is going to see a mirror full of Love. Love moves to the outside now. He'll easily make quick work of her. She'll be down at the bottom of the racetrack. He goes up to the top side, and now he's got a lot more lap traffic he's going to have to deal with as Love, the leader, works into turn number one. Top side of the racetrack he goes, down the back stretch, and he really is starting to knock them off fast, guys.
17: We have now completed 18 laps. It'll be 19 the next time Jesse Love crosses the start-finish line, and we have 67 to go here in stage number one. Jesse Love leads Sheldon Creed, Brent Cruz, Carson Quaffle, and Taylor Gray, your top five.
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16: Back at Bristol Motor Speedway, it is the Food City 300. We are 28 laps into a 300-lap race, 56 to go in stage number one. Impressive pace so far for the St. Louis winner, Jesse Love. He's opened up a 1.5-second advantage
10: over Sheldon Creed, and he is starting to carve his way through lap traffic. Garrett Smithley is a lap down, along with Jake Finch, Labar Scott, Ryan Ellis, David Starr, Josh Balicki, Carson Ware, Natalie Decker have all gone a lap down early on here, Brad Gilley, as, again, impressive stuff from Jesse Love.
17: With lap traffic, couple of battles in the top five. Sheldon Creed has second. Brent Cruz has now gone topside at the start-finish line.
18: Oh, that was close. Creed had to get out of the throttle midway and turns to one and two now. He's got a handful of Brent Cruz who's gotten past him now. Carson Quapple challenges.
10: Sheldon Creed was pinned behind the lap car of Labar Scott. He'll lose a spot to Brent Cruz, lose a spot to Carson Quapple. Now he'll move up top, Pat, to try to get in line with the rest of those fast cars.
18: Everybody trying to work their way around the slower cars right now. Brent Cruz leading this group with Quapple and Creed right behind him.
17: And fifth, sixth, and seventh have caught this battle in Taylor Gray, Justin Allgaier, and Sam Mayer, who was trying to look underneath Allgaier.
18: Yeah, they were driving a train up on the top side of the racetrack. Now people are starting to spread out a little bit talking about this group. Brent Cruz once again leading the group in three.
10: Even separation. Again, these six cars are all rim riding second through seventh. Again, Brent Cruz leads that train into one.
18: Yeah, Brent Cruz goes to the top side of the racetrack about six car lengths back to Creed. That's where you find Justin Allgaier really pressing the issue there with Taylor Gray.
17: Carson Quapple now trying to catch Brent Cruz and pass him. He's looking low. Brent Cruz is looking high. They'll take that battle into one.
18: Yep, down to the bottom of the racetrack now. Cruz goes. He's got a good car tonight. Looks like he can move all over the racetrack midway down the backstretch.
10: This battle for second is happening 1.8 seconds behind race leader Jesse Love. Both of them up top. Brent Cruz a little bit higher than Carson Quapple as they dive into turn one.
18: Cruz now about to catch Jake Finch down at the bottom of the racetrack in that number nine car. They work their way down the backstretch. Got about a car length in about half where he's going to have to take action.
17: Right behind them, Sam Mayer is on the move. Taylor Gray holds a sixth spot. Sam Mayer wants it. He's driving to the bottom. They are door-to-door at the start-finish line.
18: Side-by-side racing, top side, bottom side. Taylor Gray up at the top. Sam Mayer down at the bottom. They'll stay door-to-door off of turn three.
10: That's the battle for sixth. Right ahead of them, Justin Allgaier trying to pick off another spot. He's gotten to the inside of Sheldon Creed, trying to take fourth away in turn one.
18: Yeah, the bright red number seven, bottom of the racetrack. Looks like he's just about got that spot. Creed will drop in behind him.
17: All of these battles happening within the top six while Jesse Love is driven away to a 2.1 second lead. Let's pick up Justin Allgaier. He's now trying to catch teammate Carson Quapple.
18: Allgaier goes to the top of the racetrack now, draws within about a car length or so on Quapple. Quapple's going to have to make a move around Brent Cruz if he's able. Allgaier continues after him.
10: Justin Allgaier has a really fast race car, and he is getting great runs in and out of the corners. Now he'll go to the bottom of the racetrack and drag race with Carson Quapple down the back straightaway. But Brad, Allgaier moving around the racetrack looking really sporty as he is in fourth trying to grab third.
17: I'm actually impressed with that while he's moving up through the field. He is a two-time winner here at Bristol. First one came driving for Team Penske, and he has been good here ever since. And Ross, we're watching a couple of Junior Motorsports Chevrolets do battle, but Allgaier seems to be the one that, I don't know, if anyone's going to have something for Jesse Love, Allgaier might just be a matter of time before he can catch him.
22: Yeah, and with long runs, the name of the game on these tires, on these Goodyear tires, Justin Allgaier is one of the best. And it is crazy to think about. He won here with Team Penske. How many generations of car ago was that? And he's still good here today.
17: Yeah, he really is. It is very, very impressive to see how all of that goes. So Justin Allgaier has now moved up into the third spot behind Brent Cruz and Jesse Love. We have 42 to go in stage number one.
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16: Welcome back to Bristol Motor Speedway alongside Nick Yeoman and Ross Chastain. My name is Brad Gilley. Our Napa pit reporters, Brett McMillan, Wendy Venturini, Andrew Curlin, and Heather DeBow. Pat Patterson helping us call the lap-by-lap play-by-play from high atop the back straightaway here at Bristol Motor Speedway. Jesse Love has led all 54 laps so far. Justin Allgaier, the new man in second. If anyone's going to have a challenge for him, it could be him, Nick, but Allgaier's got a long way to go before he can catch the back bumper of that number two car of Love.
8: Yeah, he certainly has. There is something that has piqued my interest, though, Brad, and that is the battle for the 13th position. William Sawalich and Corey Day, they are nose to tail down the front straightaway. We'll keep an eye on that because those two, as they say, have a little history. Meanwhile, though, we're going to go downstairs, pit lane, check in with our Napa Auto Parts pit reporter, Brett McMillan.
9: Well, Nick, a couple of updates from my end of pit road. Sammy Smith, the number eight car, staying inside the top 10, but they keep trying to get him to run on the high side. They feel like the high side has picked up its speed a little bit. They're trying to get him to run up there. Meanwhile, Sheldon Freed has dropped from the number two spot at the start into sixth. And so far, not a word on the radio. I think he's getting a little bit busy right now. He's going to wait to the end of the stage to make some adjustments for him. And also, Carson Koppel, a guy that has started the race and dropped back a little bit at the start. But as he's moved now through lap traffic, they're telling him, be very careful. Whether you go high, whether you go low, they're just telling him to be very careful too early in the race to get super aggressive as you move through that lap traffic. Let's go to Andrew Curlin.
0: Yeah, guys, just a few updates on my end. Jesse Love still pretty happy. They told him the bottom is still dominant. The same sentiment was echoed with Taylor Gray, who's running in seventh. They told Taylor, try to out-wrap everybody on the low end of the racetrack.
16: All right, thank you very much to our Napa pit reporters, Brett McMillan and Andrew Curlin. Right now, the top 11 cars on the track are all chase contenders. And, Nick, I say top 11 cars because Jesse Love, Justin Allgaier, Carson Quapple, they're all chase drivers. Brent Cruz runs in fourth. He's in the number 19 Toyota GR Supra at Joe Gibbs Racing. He is not a chase driver, but that car is part of the owner's chase. Brent Cruz actually missed four races this year, waiting to turn 18 years old, and nearly made the driver's chase as well.
8: Yeah, a bit of a bummer for him for sure. That's where just age catches up with you, I suppose, in the opposite direction, because I have no doubt if he would have raced in those races, he would have been in the chase. But as you pointed out, still that owner's championship to chase, so certainly a lot on the line. And obviously Brent Cruz, very talented, almost won this race in the spring, and he looks like he has a very good car. Highest running Toyota right now in that fourth spot.
16: Let's pause 10 seconds for station identification. 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
8: Issues for Jeb Burton as he has brought his car to pit lane, and it looks like he might have made contact with the outside wall up in turns 3 and 4. That got awful tight. Let's get an update from Heather DeBow.
20: Yeah, that's exactly correct, Nick. We heard him on the radio call him to pit road saying right front, the team going to work on that right side, as we also see the 88 of Raja Karuth having an issue on track.
10: Yeah, Rajah Caruth, we're looking at the right side of his car. Those tires no longer say Goodyear on them. With the composite bodies, Ross, it's sometimes hard to tell whether they actually have body damage from hitting the wall, but I'll say the right side tires are a pretty good indicator.
22: Yeah, absolutely. Looks like hard contact in the into the wall. As he limps around trying to find his pit road, he will enter this time off turn four. Brett McMillan.
9: Yeah, he came on the radio, said he hit the wall pretty hard on the right side. He's making his way down pit road. Of course, when we're under green, they only have to come down their one pit road, either on the front or the back. He's on the front stretch, and he's making his way slowly down the pit lane to the attention of his crew. They've gone around to the right side now, jacking up the car. They're going to change the right side tires, and we'll see if they make it a four-tire stop while he's here. Very costly coming in under green. Yep, they're going to make it a four-tire stop for Rajah Caruth.
10: Thank you very much, Brett McMillan. And gosh, well, Rajah Caruth, the start to the chase this year, has just been devastating from Darlington to St. Louis last week. And-